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0: 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This is the biggest and easiest competition you're going to find on Sydney Radio. A guaranteed share and $100,000. It could be yours at the end of the week. Jake in Lakemba, what are you going to do with that cash?
2: What wouldn't you do?
0: I know, Jake, mate.
2: Where do you start?
0: Where do you start? I mean, I'd start in Europe, personally.
2: I have to go Europe. Let's go.
0: Have you been to Europe before?
2: Never.
0: Oh, mate. Well, hopefully this is your chance, right? All you need is one code word. You take that to our website, todayfm.com.au, and if you enter it in 15 minutes, you're in the running. It's that easy. If you've done it before, guys, do it again. Just keep doing it. Doing it over and over, okay? More times you do it, the more chances you have of winning your share of $100,000. And guess what? Your next code word is coming up in 4 minutes.
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0: 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I don't know about you guys, but the Today FM office is just filled with people in blue today. We love to see it. We love the energy. Speaking of good energy, coming up at 10:37, we've got the latest one from Taylor Swift. Coming up at 10:32, Beyonce, Jay-Z's Crazy in Love. Right now, 131060 is the number you can get me on. Emily in Mount Druitt. You love a bit of sugar from Robin Schulz, yeah?
1: It just gets you moving, and it's a fun, happy song. Just awesome.
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1: 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You already know what's coming, don't you? 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
3: Yeah, you know we run the trending three on Today FM every day. We look at what's trending in the world, and nothing else matters bar Origin today, specifically New South Wales. To celebrate, we are running three tracks that have something to do with the colour blue. Back to back. First one you have was Eiffel 65's Blue. Had to do that. Second one was the band Blue. This one is another artist that has the word blue in their name. Can you guess? 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

0: 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Big Eminem fan.
1: You have no idea. They call me Feminem.
0: Feminem, I love that. I've never heard that.
1: That's good. What I try to do every
0: day. That's good. 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

0: Breeze, 104.1 Today FM, your home on. Hang up with Nathan Emma. Yeah, Nathan Emma on your radio, 6 to 9 weekday mornings. Nathan Emma, you guys are back tomorrow. What's happening?
1: Emma Chow, tomorrow on the show. And I love this so much. Payback on a sibling. We all had those creative ways to make sure that our sibling got what they deserved. Justice was served.
2: They're so annoying. Oh. We love them, but it's like a love-hate relationship.
1: Oh, 100%. We had a call today saying that I love this. She cut out the final pages of any book that their sister was reading.
2: It's actually genius from a tiny kid.
1: I just love it so much.
2: It's so smart. It's so cunning.
1: Oh, I just love it. So tomorrow we need, how did you get justice on a sibling?
0: Oh, yeah. 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
0: Yeah, Sydney, not making it rain as in wet rain. 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
2: I am.
0: Are you? 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
2: I've got a 68 Camaro and a Club Sport.
0: Oh, nice, mate. You got it all figured out.
2: Yeah, mate, that's it.
0: Yeah. What's your dream car?
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0: Yeah, good. 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
0: We have so far given away guaranteed with this 100K payday. 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Kylie's in Liverpool. I mean, you could be next.
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0: 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They are dropping that just after 1 o'clock this afternoon. 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

0: 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Sabrina Carpenter, she took home the album of the year yesterday at the American Music Awards. 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

0: 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Yeah, the guys are back tomorrow. 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
1: Emma Chow, tomorrow we are talking about the ultimate sibling revenge, because we had a call on the show today, and you're not going to believe what this girl did to her brother growing up. 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
0: Yeah, you're trending three this afternoon, gearing up for Origin Game 1. The Blues take on the Maroons. It's going to be huge, 8:05 at Core Stadium tonight. So I thought we might do is celebrate by playing homegrown artists. And by homegrown, I mean artists that were born in New South Wales. This girl has come a long way from Glen Haven. She was on the Eurovision stage a couple of weeks ago, and she's playing right now. Delta Goodrum, and you're trending three on Today FM.

0: for State of Origin Game 1 tonight, so we're playing artists from New South Wales. Fingers crossed we get a repeat of this.
1: It's finished with the Blues winning 50 points to 6.
0: Yeah, your trending three continues now with a girl from Mullumbimby, Gear Zalia on Today FM. 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
3: 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A two-car crash in Kennelly Heights on the Cumberland Highway southbound at Kennelly Bell Road. Heavy in Kaima, General Holmes Drive, south towards Bay Street. And about a 40-minute travel time for the M5 westbound from the airport tunnel to the Preston Slip. 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
4: I'm Angela Cox. It's 3 o'clock, making news this hour. The final countdown is on to game one of State of Origin at Sydney Olympic Park. The Blues have met fans and completed their team walk ahead of kickoff at Accor Stadium. They remain favourites to beat the Maroons. Two men have been charged over an alleged kidnapping at Warwick Farm. A 27-year-old woman was changing a car tyre yesterday when she was approached from behind. Sydney homebuyers could be in for some mortgage relief with the latest inflation figures showing a small drop. It may be enough for interest rates to remain on hold next month. Humans could be living on the moon within a decade, with NASA unveiling plans for a new lunar base. And as we enter the flu season, the state government is expanding its needle-free vaccines for kids. Children aged 2 to 17 can now have the nasal spray version for free, which is available through your GP or chemist.
5: 300,000 Australians homeless, 7.8 million Australians, 1 meal a day. 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
4: Sydney's weather staying grey and wet this afternoon, with rain likely for Origin. More rain tomorrow and 22 degrees. 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
7: It is a truth universally acknowledged that a Sydney sider feeling chilly is in need of a hot show. 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Nothing quite like it.

0: The Wednesday Arvo, it's Carrie and Tommy. We got Loz Barry filling in. Coming up next, we're going to put someone on the standby list to go and see Harry Styles in London.
1: Oof. That is exciting. But right now, 131060, we're asking, who did you almost get a photo with?
2: Yeah.
1: Because I was in an Uber last night with Gilly, and just as he got out, he was in the back seat, just as he got out, the Uber driver turned around and saw the back of his head, and he went, Gilly! And then told me how that's his favourite cricketer ever and how much he loved him and how he'll never forget this day where he didn't get a photo with Adam Gilchrist.
2: I have two questions.
1: Yes.
2: Was the Uber driver on one of his phone calls with the family and stuff?
1: He was not. Oh. No, the whole family didn't get to hear about it.
2: Okay.
1: No. And but also they had a fair few. We were all interacting with each other.
2: Yeah.
1: And that's why I was kind of shocked because we were talking about his car for a bit. It was quite a nice
2: for
1: car.
2: How long?
1: Like 15, 20 minutes or something. Like
0: maybe he was too nervous and yeah. He was like, I'll wait for the end when he gets
1: out. No, because I even asked him afterwards. I said, bro, I thought you'd seen him. I said, I was even calling him Gilly. And he goes, no. If I'd seen, no way.
2: Oh.
1: He goes, I will never live this down. I will never live this down.
2: Oh, no.
1: G'day, Eric.
3: Hello?
1: Hello?
3: Hello?
1: Hello?
3: Oh, I've got through.
2: Yeah.
1: G'day, Eric. who did you almost have a photo with?
3: I almost had a photo with an Uber driver last night.
2: Is it Gilly?
1: Oh, my God.
0: Is this Eric Gilchurch?
3: Tommy.
1: Gilly.
3: Tommy, messages have come through to me that there's an Uber driver in Melbourne that is the biggest distributor of tequila in Australia. And that was that bloke last night, and I've missed an opportunity.
1: He would have
3: come back out of my hotel to have a photo with an Uber driver. No dramas.
2: We need to find him.
1: Gilly, I've never seen you be anything but absolutely wonderful with the people around you, and that's why I thought, I can't call you and tell you to come down from your hotel just because this unobservant, to be honest, Uber driver has not noticed the presence of greatness in his back seat.
3: It was a beautiful car that we were in, wasn't it?
1: It was. Hey, why have you given yourself the pseudonym Eric?
3: Oh, Eric. Well, we wanted to surprise you.
2: Yes.
3: Adam, but Eric's my other nickname that came to me from a time when I was a newbie in the Australian team and I was walking around a festival ground in England with Steve Waugh and Glenn McGrath, and a young kid ran up to those two, looked at him, oh, Steve Waugh, can I have your autograph? Got the little program out that had the little picture of the players in it. Glenn McGrath, you're a legend. Then he looked at me, thumbed through his little book, couldn't find a photo, and said, oh, are you Eric Gilchurch? So those close to me call me Eric or Churchy, but so that's where it's rolling. But hey, thanks for last night, mate. You were bloody awesome.
1: It was wonderful, Gilly. As I said to you, I will take any chance I can to drink lots of your delicious tequila with you.
3: Sorry, mate.
1: I said, El Acuero is a stunning drop, and I'll drink as much as I can responsibly at any occasion.
3: Excellent.
2: Yeah.
1: Find this Uber driver, I mean, Gilly, you've done enough. You're being lovely and saying, like, you'd have a photo. You do enough.
3: Yeah. Well, I'm actually seated in an Uber right as we speak.
2: Does he know it's you?
3: Yeah, from Hyderabad, yes. He's from the town of Hyderabad where I did play in the IPL in Hyderabad, so quite a good supporter, but I just offered him a photo and he said no thanks. Anyway, we roll on.
1: Thank you, Gilly. Let's go to I can't believe we didn't finish with
2: I
1: Gilly.
2: Know.
1: Have we started with Gilly and now we've got to go to Bobby?
4: He was pretty busy.
2: Unless this is the Uber driver.
1: G'day, Bobby.
5: G'day, Tommy. How you doing, lad?
1: Yeah, good. It's tough following Adam Gilchrist, but who do you almost have a photo with, Bobby?
5: Mate, so Kevin Hart.
2: Kevin Hart!
1: That's cool.
5: Kevin Hart. So he was in Sydney a few months ago for his comedy stand-up routine, and my wife and I were walking our dogs down in Barangaroo.
1: Yes.
5: So we did a first lap, and Kevin was walking towards us, and his bodyguard was on a bicycle with him, so I let him pass once, and the second time he came around, and I said to my wife, I said, hey, that's Kevin Hart. I'm going to ask him for a photo. As he's coming towards us, and I said, hey, Kevin, and he stops, and I said, mate, can I get a photo with you? He's holding his stomach. He says, mate, I'm sorry, I can't. I've got to run back to the hotel. I need to do a broody bat number two.
2: No.
5: And off goes Kevin, running down to his hotel to deliver his number two.
2: And I believe it.
1: Yeah, you don't lie about that stuff.
2: No.
1: I mean, that's wild. If he is saying to everyone who
0: asks,
1: you're like, how often does Kevin Hart dump?
2: He must have IBS or something.
1: Thank you, Bobby. That's wonderful. Who got lost?
2: Jerry, who'd you almost have a photo with?
4: Leonardo DiCaprio.
2: I would say
1: Leo is probably the white whale in terms of rare public sightings, even rarer photo opportunities. What happened, Jerry?
4: Back in 2012, I had a bit of an upset stomach. It was about 2 weeks out from my wedding, and I was trying to have like sessions with everybody, and I ended up in the Wallara Hotel, and I went into a cubicle because my stomach was at me, and when I came out, there was a guy with a blue suede hat on, and he was basically out there, and I just went, mate, you probably don't want to go in there. So anyway, he went in, and I had no idea who he was until I came out of the toilet, and I was surrounded by women saying, oh my God, was that Leonardo DiCaprio? And I went, wow. So I actually went outside the pub. One of your mates was having a smoke, and then Leonardo DiCaprio came outside, stood beside us. So
2: Leonardo DiCaprio smelled your poo.
4: Basically, yeah.
2: Wow.
4: So he was over for The Great Gatsby in 2012, and I think he was seeing a supermodel because she was beside him in the bar. But basically, when he came out, apparently he never came back for the premiere anyhow. I know why.
6: 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So when the kids are hungry, grab Indomie, Australia's favourite instant noodles. 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
9: 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Investing carries risk. Canley Heights on the Cumberland Highway, a two-car crash southbound at Canley Vale Road. Reports of an incident on the M4 through Eastern Creek eastbound just past the M7. 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

0: step by turning it off and on again? 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
2: 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A multi-vehicle pile-up in Glendenning on the M7 northbound just past Lamb Street. It's blocking the left lane. And a breakdown in Greystanes on the Cumberland Highway southbound just past Old Prospect Road. 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

0: Could have had that at your kindergarten party.
1: Yes, yes. Because Diplo, coolest dad of the year, I'm going to say, he has done a DJ set at his six-year-old son's kindergarten graduation party, which is so cute.
2: You ready to get crazy?
0: Kid yelling in the background.
1: Yeah! Two waters, thanks, they said then. So we've asked, what's the coolest thing your dad ever did? Carl?
3: Yeah, how you going?
1: Good. What's the coolest thing your dad ever did, mate?
3: Back when I was about year 10, he showed up to school in a Ferrari to pick me up.
0: Oh my. Wow. Year 10 is tricky because did you still think he was cool?
3: No, of course not.
0: Yeah.
3: It's all parked across from the bus bay, and everyone said, "Oh, it was a Ferrari over there." I looked over, and it was him standing next to it.
0: Whose Ferrari was it? Was it his?
3: It was his. He only had it for a few months, then it was too technical, so he got rid of it.
1: Oh, yeah.
0: It was too technical.
3: It was back in the 90s.
0: Yeah.
1: What was technical? It had electric windows.
0: Does that mean he ran out of money? What was too technical?
3: No, he liked to play with cars, so he couldn't play with it anymore, so he got rid of it.
0: Yeah.
4: What kind of Ferrari was it?
3: I have no idea. It was like Magnum PI with the tartar roof. You could take the roof off.
1: Wow.
0: Oh, my God.
1: That is pretty cool.
0: What do you think it was?
4: I don't know. I was hoping.
1: Are you a car guy, Jesse?
4: Testarossa.
0: That's what I was thinking. Carl, thank you very much. Mm-hmm. Ferrari is definitely cool, even though, you know, you're a teenager and you're like, oh, yeah, of course he's got a Ferrari.
1: Yeah. Tanya, what's the coolest thing your dad ever did?
5: He thought it was cool. He got rid of some evidence for me.
1: Ooh. Oh,
0: where did you hide the body?
5: Well, I it wasn't until we were, you know, I was of age drinking at the pub that he actually told me that he got rid of some evidence for me. And so the story goes, when I was in high school, I was pretty good at javelin.
0: Yeah.
5: So I took a javelin home, to practice and train.
0: Yep.
1: Right.
5: And he got rid of it because he thought I stole it.
1: Oh.
0: Oh, but so you were allowed to take it home.
5: I was allowed to take it home. And I had to do so much convincing for the PE teacher.
0: Oh, my gosh.
5: To get that to go home with me. And when I couldn't explain how I lost a javelin.
0: Oh, my gosh.
5: It was really embarrassing.
0: It's so annoying. Worse. But so when you were walking around, like, asking your family, like, has anyone seen my javelin? Your dad didn't say... Yep.
5: Well, I probably didn't ask everybody because it was where I left it under the house and it just miraculously disappeared.
0: Oh. And so what did he do? Cut it up into pieces and put it in all your neighbor's bins?
5: He said he took it to the dump.
1: Oh, Dad.
0: Oh, my gosh.
5: I was like, are you kidding me? You've got no idea how much grief I copped. I wasn't allowed to take anything home after that.
0: Oh, Tanya, that's so annoying.
5: It was so rude, and he thought he was so cool because he thought I stole it and he was getting rid of it.
0: Aww. Even if you'd stolen it, though, like...
5: I know. The idea
0: that... Yeah, the idea that someone's going to come to your house looking for the javelin.
1: Yeah.
0: Dad was
5: never
0: just
5: found it.
0: So scared of having stolen goods. It makes me think he's a bit piss weak.
1: Or he had other things that were nefarious.
0: Yeah. Good, the javelin will lead him to the huge crop we've got out the back.
1: Cameron.
6: What's up?
0: Oh, wow. Cameron.
6: Woo. How you going?
0: Yeah, pretty good. What's the coolest thing your dad did?
6: He built me a go-kart, billy kart, when I was about 6 years old. I didn't have a BMX bike, so I was jealous of all the other kids. And then one Saturday afternoon, Dad built me the go-kart, and then all the other kids become envious of me. They all wanted a go-kart.
1: Wow.
0: That is actually...
4: What a one-up.
0: That's so awesome. Can you tell us a bit about the billy cart? So was it the strings to lever the wheels?
6: Yep. 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
0: Yep.
6: And then just a little bit of timber for steering, the rope, the old telecom rope and some old lawnmower wheels.
0: Yep.
6: It's pretty bloody sturdy.
0: Cameron, and I would be shocked because I've never ridden one that did have these, but any brakes?
6: No,
1: of course not.
6: Are they?
0: Yeah, mine was
6: the brakes.
0: Yeah.
6: Just stop or hit something.
0: Yeah, go until you find a wall. Yep.
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0: Good afternoon, I'm Angela Cox. Making news this hour, Good Samaritans have come to the aid of a Western Sydney woman during an attempted kidnapping at Warwick Farm yesterday. Two men have been charged over the incident, which is alleged to have happened while the 27-year-old was trying to change her car tyre. 4 hours and counting down to kickoff in this year's State of Origin series. Game one is at Sydney Olympic Park, and some eager fans caught up with their Blues heroes on a team walk this morning. The family of the latest ISIS brides to return to Sydney say the women have made mistakes, but are keen to start over again now they're home. Sydney homeowners could be in for an interest rate reprieve, with inflation figures showing a small drop last month. And doctors are urging parents to seek urgent medical treatment when a child suffers concussion, saying early intervention is the best way to prevent long-term damage.
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0: Sydney's weather staying grey and wet this afternoon, with rain likely for Origin, more rain tomorrow and 22 degrees. For Sydney's best news, sport and weather, watch 7 News tonight at 6 on 7 and streaming on 7 Plus.
2: Harry and Tommy, back in 30 seconds.
3: While you're bumper to bumper, Sonia's in cruise control. On a carnival cruise. The kids are at the kids' club. Husband's at the club. And Sonia's on cloud nine. You could play like Sonia if you were on carnival. Anya, Sonia. Book your cruise today and play away on carnival.

0: Australia for your Wednesday arvo. It's Carrie and Tommy. We got Loz Barry in the Savo. And later on in the show, you could get $4,800 for really not much.
1: Yes, that's very true. But it's time to cut to the chase.
2: Yeah. Mm.
1: We have been perhaps hoodwinked for too long in this great country of ours.
2: Mm.
1: I'm talking about... So,
0: would you count it as a hoodwinking or just a secret? I think it's the biggest...
1: I'll say it's the biggest food secret.

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4: 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Good different. A crash in Sydney CBD on the Eastern Distributor southbound on-ramp from Macquarie Street blocking Lane 1. We've got a breakdown in Cecil Park, Elizabeth Drive, westbound at Walgrove Road, and in Artarmon traffic lights flashing yellow Herbert Street at Frederick Street. 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
13: Yeah.
14: Around Australia, for you Wednesday, Arvo, it's Carrie and Tommy. We got Loz Barry in the Sabo, and we got $4,800 coming up. Could be all yours in the time game.
15: That is very soon, but up next, if you are. Hi, Loz has just fired a lucky band at my
16: Sam
15: head.
16: Sam told me to.
14: They are now they're high fiving. Did you hit him?
16: Yeah, I did.
14: Oh, nice.
15: It's so bad. I wanted to throw something back, but all I can see is a stapler, and I'm like,
16: too hard.
15: Up next. Next, we need to talk about scams and young people, and are they falling for too many of them? That's next.
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18: 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That's when I knew that your heart was scarring. Friends to lovers need a part to star in, like, wait, babe.

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11: Hey, up and about, mate?
12: Yes.
11: Yeah? Feeling good?
12: Yes.
11: All right, well, I've got some awful news for you. A cause close to your heart has taken a terrible turn.
12: I don't think I'm emotionally prepared for this, Fev.
13: I don't think I'm emotionally prepared to deal with whatever is going on with your finger, Fev. What is going on there?
11: Just a bit of septic, mate. And nothing to worry about.
12: It's a lot to worry about. Catch you from 6.
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0: Australia, a few Wednesday arvo. It's Carrie and Tommy. We got Loz Barry in the Sarvo.
1: Yes, and a lot of people ask me in the street. They stop me.
2: Yeah.
1: It's not just in the street. It's around the office, gathered around the water cooler, and they're like, Tommy, who's the balls of the show? Is it Carrie? Is it you? Is it Loz at the moment? She's been doing such a great job. And I say, oh, no, no, no, no. There is only one balls of the show, and that is our Britain correspondent, the beige food of people himself, Kieran Simpson. And today, he has a segment. London calling.
3: That's it. That's the opener. Pretty good. I agree.
1: So, how did you find time in your day to bang that together?
3: Took me ages.
1: It's pretty good.
3: Because you got a beat match. You got to find the right song.
1: Are you still DJing?
3: Yeah, only at toddler parties.
1: That's so creepy. I know you were just trying to say something like a bit irreverent, but it's so creepy.
3: I just play the Wiggles and I get to eat the food.
1: It's getting worse. What's your favourite food at the toddler parties?
3: Fairy bread.
1: Yes. Yeah. Oh, yes. Yeah. Did you know when Kieran came out, when Kieran came out to Australia, Kieran hasn't come out yet, but when he came out to Australia, although fairy bread would be good for both, we're being fair, he thought all bread was fairy bread.
2: What do you mean?
1: He didn't think we had normal bread here.
2: Oh, Kieran.
1: Yeah.
2: You thought every piece of bread had hundreds and thousands on it?
3: It's an unhealthy country and I stand by it.
2: Yeah, it's our fault.
3: Yeah, it's your fault.
1: What's London calling your new segment about?
3: Well, there's a lot going on in the UK. They might replace the Prime Minister soon is one thing. There's other stuff going on. The World Cup's coming up. But
1: the World Cup?
2: Isn't that in America?
3: Yeah, but England are in the World Cup.
2: Oh, I'm sorry.
3: Yeah,
1: wow. So every country that's in the World Cup, we say about them, geez, they got a lot going on.
3: They got a lot going on in Curacao. Or is it Curacao? Curacao.
1: Who?
2: What are you
3: saying? The country in the World Cup. Curacao?
1: Curacao.
3: Curacao?
2: Is Australia in it?
3: Yeah.
2: We have heaps coming up.
1: There's a lot going on.
3: But leading the bulletins on the 6 o'clock news in the UK, none of that.
1: I've seen it.
3: It's a big day.
4: Hello, let's start with those new temperature records that have been set again here in the United Kingdom.
3: How hot is it, do you reckon?
1: Spare a thought for all the eyeballs that have to go near, like anywhere near Clapham Common or any place like that. Anywhere where there's a garden in the UK at the moment, there will be pasty, podgy units who are
2: ridiculous,
1: who are showing their flesh to the sun for the first time.
2: It's their 4 days a year where they can.
1: Yeah.
2: You know?
1: As soon as the mercury hits, 14 degrees, 15 degrees, tops off.
2: Oh, yeah.
1: Tops off.
3: And
1: the hairier the nipples, the better.
2: Yeah.
3: It's bigger news than ever because it's only May.
2: Oh, true.
3: So it's hot in May. And
1: blimey.
3: Freaking out.
1: Blimey.
3: But how hot do you reckon the record is?
1: For in May?
3: Yes.
1: For a May day.
2: In the UK?
1: So is it one? Sorry. Okay,
2: I'm going to go like 34.2.
1: What?
2: Yeah.
1: No way.
2: Yeah.
1: I'm guessing honestly 23.
3: Jesse, please reveal the newsreader.
4: Well, temperatures have reached 35 degrees Celsius at Heathrow and Kew Gardens in London, according to the Met Office. That makes it the hottest day in May ever recorded in the UK.
3: In Kew Gardens.
1: In Kew Gardens.
3: And Heathrow.
2: And to be fair, when it's hot there, because I was in London when it was the hottest day ever then, and everything just melts down. They cannot function.
3: We did a little bit of research out here. They built the train lines. The train lines can only withstand temperatures they've made of steel to 28 degrees. So as soon as it gets 28, they have to stop running the trains because they might buckle.
1: Do you know what I reckon we should take from London, which they do very well?
3: Greg's sausage rolls?
1: No.
2: Okay. Pasties.
1: Pasties. is pubs spilling out onto the street.
5: Oh, yeah.
1: The no real boundaries of your pubs, just everybody pouring out on the street is a wonderful sight. Yeah.
3: Well, as you can imagine, everyone in the UK is dealing with the situation very well.
1: Yeah.
6: It's too much. I can't take it. I can't handle it.
3: And some people have gone so far, they're doing renovations in their home.
7: It's quite unbearable. I've had to install AC in my bedroom. Other than that, just staying hydrated, trying to stay in the shade as much as possible.
3: They're just dealing with it really well over there. It's fine. And it's 35 and it's only going to get worse, they're saying. So they might even break the record tomorrow again. And if so, I'll come back and I'll deliver the news.
2: Please.
1: But they'll still have so much on because
3: the World Cup.
1: The World Cup.
3: Yeah.
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10: 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Macquarie Park for the M2, we've got a breakdown. It's westbound approaching Talavera Road, lane 1 closed. Barbara in Homebush West for Centenary Drive, both ways approaching Arthur Street, a heavier run north through Strathfield. That's following an earlier two-car crash. 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
24: Hello, I'm Angela Cox with your news headlines at 5. A young Sydney woman has been terrorised at knife point during an alleged kidnapping attempt at Warwick Farm. She was changing a flat tyre when she was confronted by two men. Good Samaritans came to her aid and the men were arrested nearby. Rugby league fans across Sydney are gearing up for Game 1 in State of Origin at Accor Stadium. Earlier, the Blues caught up with some eager fans outside the team hotel. Predictions of an interest rate rise next month are now on hold. It follows today's inflation figures, which show a slight drop. Police are hunting three attackers who shot up a young family's home at Eagle Vale in Sydney Southwest in another possible case of mistaken identity. And there's a major breakthrough in the treatment of type 1 diabetes. A new drug has been approved for use. It's said to be the biggest advance since insulin was discovered.
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24: Sydney's weather staying grey and wet this afternoon with rain likely for Origin, more rain tomorrow and 22 degrees. 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
5: 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Da, da, da, da, da.
1: It's the one and only Carrie Bickmore.
5: And Tommy Little. Boom, boom,
1: boom, boom, boom. This is Carrie and Tommy.
0: Yeah, yeah, yeah. That is where you're at for your Wednesday afternoon. We've got Loz Barry filling in the sabo.
6: Yes, and Lozzie, a bit of world news for you. Quick, Jesse, take us to Sweden.
0: Ooh.
6: Quick, just punch that in. Just create the radio play like we're travelling there straight away. As you just Loz, maybe while we're waiting for Jesse to get the music, can you name the capital of Sweden? Thank you. Thank you so much for setting the scene there beautifully.
7: Stockholm?
6: We're here in Stockholm. We're here in Stockholm, but that is not where I want to take you. I want to take you to central Gothenburg.
7: Ooh.
6: Where, you know how we're always worried that the robots are taking over?
7: Always.
6: Well, there's no place more prevalent than that happening than central Gothenburg.
3: It's Gothenburg.
6: Gothenburg. What else has it gotten? Just Berg.
3: Chips.
6: Is it? Oh, chips and cheese.
3: Just hot chips.
6: Just
22: not a drink with
6: sorry.
22: That.
6: Sorry.
22: I hadn't gotten one.
6: That's a local Swede that we've just happened to bump into. Now we've transported here. Just the chips, thanks. So they've got self-driving buses over there.
7: No.
6: Did you know this?
7: I didn't.
6: And they have been trialling them around the city for months. And then, guess what? They had their first day taking passengers. And you think, how wonderful is that? Nah, they've had a crash.
7: Oh.
6: First day after months of trial, first day.
7: With the passengers?
6: Yep, with the passengers. Everybody dead.
7: What?
6: Nah, no one dead, no one harmed. But, God. You know, if we don't stop the robots at some point, that'll be a much sadder news story. Let's give away some cash.
5: It's the best competition in radio.
26: This is the best competition you've ever had.
27: Oh, my God, yes. Oh, my God.
5: The Time Game Jackpots Weekly.
27: Oh, mate, you make our dreams come true.
5: All you need to do is say stop.
27: Stop.
5: When exactly 5 seconds is up. This week, the jackpot is up to...
6: $4,800, suckers.
5: Carrie and Tommy's Time Game.
6: Not an amount of money to be sneezed at.
7: Absolutely not.
6: What amount of money would you sneeze at?
7: I don't know. It's hard to say. It's all relative. What amount of money would you sneeze at?
6: Give me an amount.
22: $2.30.
6: Achoo!
7: Yeah, okay. What about $5?
6: Achoo.
7: $100.
6: Achoo.
7: $1 million.
6: Ooh, give us a call. 13-10-60. We've got $4,800 on the line next.
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0: furry friend over there. How did Vicky go
1: with
0: her?
1: Oh, he's not the Wizard of Oz.
0: He is. No, he's not.
2: No, unfortunately.
0: No. Have you ever been able to do magic tricks?
3: No, I've tried, but I don't have the opposable thumbs to do the card tricks.
0: No, don't bring up the... Vicky, he had this filthy hide the sausage trick that he tried to show us when he was a juvenile, and thank God he's grown out of that phase, you know?
1: Well, as long as you didn't do petrol and lighter, we're happy.
0: Yeah, there you go. Yeah.
4: What's the petrol and lighter?
0: I think
1: you should... Kiss. Was it Kiss? What the bands used to do it?
0: Did they?
1: Flames. Flames.
0: Yeah. Not my cup of tea. How did Vicky go?
4: 3.45.
2: Oh, Vicky.
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0: Crap.
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9: 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Artarmon Herbert Street at Frederick Street, traffic lights still flashing yellow. It's a heavy run if you're heading into Sydney Olympic Park for State of Origin. Seeing delays for the M4, Homebush Bay Drive, Parramatta Road and Centenary Drive both ways now. 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
3: Hey, up and about, mate?
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3: All right, well, I've got some awful news for you. 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
4: It's a lot to worry about. 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
12: It's the one and only Carrie Bickmore
13: and Tommy Little.
12: This is Carrie and Tommy.
14: Yeah, that is where you're at for your Wednesday afternoon. While the Bickmore is away, we've got Loz Barry filling in.
4: 131060, we're asking, who did you almost get a photo with?
5: Yeah. Because
4: I was in an Uber last night with Gilly, and just as he got out, he was in the back seat, just as he got out, the Uber driver turned around and saw the back of his head, and he went, Gilly! And then told me how that's his favourite cricketer ever, and how much he loved him, and how he'll never forget this day where he didn't get a photo with Adam Gilchrist.
5: I have two questions.
4: Yes.
5: Was the Uber driver on one of his phone calls with the family and stuff?
4: He was not. Oh. No, the whole family didn't get to hear about it.
5: Okay.
4: No. And but I'm- also, they had a fair few. We were all interacting with each other.
5: Yeah.
4: And that's why I was kind of shocked, because we were talking about his car for a bit. It was quite a nice
5: for
4: car.
5: How long?
4: Like 15, 20 minutes or something.
14: Like maybe he was too nervous and yeah. He was like, I'll wait for the end when he gets
4: out. No, because I even asked him afterwards. I said, bro, I thought you'd seen him. I said, I was even calling him Gilly. And he goes, no, if I'd seen, no way. He goes, I will never live this down. I will never live this down.
5: Oh, no.
4: G'day, Eric.
15: Hello?
4: Hello?
15: Hello.
4: Hello.
15: Oh, I've got through.
5: Yeah. Yeah.
4: G'day, Eric. who did you almost have a photo with?
15: I almost had a photo with an Uber driver last night.
5: Is it Gilly?
4: Oh, my God.
14: Is this Eric Gilchurch?
15: Tommy.
4: Gilly.
15: Tommy, messages have come through to me that there's an Uber driver in Melbourne that is the biggest distributor of tequila in Australia. And that was that bloke last night, and I've missed an opportunity.
4: He would have got...
15: He always would've... come back out of my hotel to have a photo with an Uber driver. No dramas.
5: We need to find him.
4: Gilly, I've never seen you be anything but absolutely wonderful with the people around you, and that's why I thought... I can't call you and tell you to come down from your hotel just because this unobservant, to be honest, Uber driver has not noticed the presence of greatness in his back seat.
15: It was a beautiful car that we were in, wasn't it?
4: It was. Hey, why have you given yourself the pseudonym Eric?
15: Oh, Eric. Well, we wanted to surprise you. Adam, but Eric's my other nickname that came to me from a time when I was a newbie in the Australian team, and I was walking around a festival ground in England with Steve Waugh and Glenn McGrath, and a young kid ran up to those two, looked at them, Steve Waugh, can I have your autograph? Got the little program out that had the little picture of the players in it. Glenn McGrath, you're a legend. And he looked at me, thumbed through his little book, couldn't find a photo, and said, oh, are you Eric Gilchurch? So those close to me call me Eric or Churchy. But, so that's where it's rolling. But, hey, thanks for last night, mate. You were bloody awesome.
4: It was wonderful, Gilly. As I said to you, I will take any chance I can to drink lots of your delicious tequila with you.
15: Sorry, mate.
4: I said El Acuero is a stunning drop, and I'll drink as much as I can responsibly at any occasion.
15: Excellent. Yeah.
4: Uber driver, I mean, Gilly, you've done enough. You're being lovely and saying, like, you'd have a photo. You do enough.
15: Yeah. Well, I'm actually seated in an Uber right as we speak.
5: Does he know it's you?
15: Yeah, from Hyderabad, yes. He's from the town of Hyderabad, where I did play in the IPL in Hyderabad, so quite a good supporter, but I just offered him a photo, and he said, no, thanks. Anyway, we roll on.
4: Thank you, Gilly. Let's go to – I can't believe we didn't finish with Gilly.
5: I know.
4: We started with Gilly, and now we've got to go to Bobby?
1: He was pretty busy. He
5: had to go. Oh, yeah. Okay, he's sure. Unless this is the Uber driver.
4: G'day, Bobby.
13: G'day, Tommy. How you doing, lad?
4: Yeah, good. It's tough following Adam Gilchrist, but who do you almost have a photo with, Bobby?
13: Mate, so Kevin Hart.
5: Kevin Hart!
4: That's cool.
13: Kevin Hart. So he was in Sydney a few months ago for his comedy stand-up routine, and my wife and I were walking our dogs down in Barangaroo. Yeah.
4: Yes.
13: So we did a first lap, and Kevin was walking towards us, and his bodyguard was on a bicycle with him, so... I let him pass once, and the second time he came around, and I said to my wife, I said, hey, that's Kevin Hart. I'm going to ask him for a photo. As he's coming towards us, and I said, hey, Kevin, and he stops, and I said, mate, can I get a photo with you? He's holding his stomach. He says, mate, I'm sorry, I can't. I've got to run back to the hotel. I need to do a really bad number two.
5: No.
13: And off goes Kevin, running down to his hotel to deliver his number two.
5: And I believe it.
4: You don't lie about that stuff.
5: No. Go,
4: I mean, that's wild. If he is saying to everyone who asked,
14: he does his cover.
4: You're like, how often does Kevin Hart dump?
5: He must have IBS or something.
4: Thank you, Bobby. That's wonderful. Who got lost?
5: Jerry, who'd you almost have a photo with?
16: Leonardo DiCaprio.
5: I would say
4: Leo is probably the white whale in terms of rare public sightings, even rarer photo opportunities. What happened, Jerry?
16: Back in 2012, I had a bit of an upset stomach. It was about 2 weeks out from my wedding, and I was trying to have like sessions with everybody, and I ended up in the Woollahra Hotel, and I went into a cubicle because my stomach was at me. And when I came out, there was a guy with a blue suede hat on, and he was basically out there, and I just went, mate, you probably don't want to go in there. So anyway, he went in, and I had no idea who he was until I came out of the toilet. And I was surrounded by women saying, oh, my God, was that Leonardo DiCaprio? And I went, wow. So I actually went outside the pub. One of your mates was having a smoke. And then Leonardo DiCaprio came outside, stood beside us. So
5: Leonardo DiCaprio smelled your poo.
16: Basically, yeah.
5: Wow.
16: So he was over for The Great Gatsby in 2012. And I think he was seeing a supermodel because she was beside him in the bar. But basically, when he... Yeah, when he came out, apparently he never came back for the premiere anyhow. I know why.
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20: Congested roads, overflowing schools and hospitals, zero immigration. 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Lidcombe on Olympic Drive, a crash blocking lanes in both directions between Berea Street and Church Street. We've got a breakdown in Pymble on Ride Road southbound at Shattuck Avenue. 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
31: Good evening, I'm Angela Cox making news tonight. 80,000 rugby league fans are heading to Accor Stadium for Game 1 in State of Origin. The Blues will soon make the short trip from their hotel to the ground. A Sydney woman has been terrorised at knife point during an alleged kidnapping attempt at Warwick Farm. The 27-year-old was changing a flat tyre when she was allegedly confronted by two men who were arrested nearby. The latest cost of living snapshot shows inflation dropped slightly last month thanks to the fuel tax cut. It may be enough to keep interest rates on hold next month. A Wentworth Point couple has been arrested over their alleged involvement in a $45 million money laundering syndicate. And in good news for parents, needle-free flu vaccines are available for kids under the age of 17. The nasal spray version is available at GPs and chemists for free.
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31: Sydney's weather staying grey and wet this afternoon with rain likely for Origin. More rain tomorrow and 22 degrees. For Sydney's best news, sport and weather, watch 7 News tonight at 6 on 7 and streaming on 7 Plus.
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0: This is a real thing, this sepsis crap, isn't it?
1: Sepsis, hey, yes.
0: Mate, you know how I mentioned Heath Scotland about his poker night the other night?
2: Sorry. Yeah.
0: She just sent me a message. She's obviously listened to the show. They've got a son named Riley, and he plays footy. And he just got a little graze from footy on the footy ground. He got cellulitis and sepsis and was in hospital all week. That's from a little scratch. Have a look at that.
2: See? That's what I mean.
0: This is what you're talking about. Yes. I'm like, this is why I sweat. Mine is just a little bit of pus.
2: Take infections seriously.
1: Why don't you tell him to squeeze the pus out?
0: Well, you should have. Get it out early. Get the pus out early. Relax. Enjoy.
1: I remember one
0: bottle of red.
1: Junior footy game, scraped all up the side of my leg, real bad footy oval, and turned up to training. It was all green. And one of the trainers got a new boot cleaner out of a packet, you know, the bristly, and just went, scratched all the green stuff off.
0: And it's taken this long to get to your lip.
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7: 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If you're catching the trains, delays on the T2, T3, T6 and T7 lines due to several incidents. 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
19: 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We're going to chat to a guy who has opened it up for Luke Combs not once, but twice in Australia. Lane Pittman is going to join us and... off campus, it's all anyone's watching right now. 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
22: It's been a massive Wednesday. We're pumped because State of Origin not too far away, boys. Let's go straight for a couple of beers and onto the couch to watch it. But up next, before we do that, don't bring down the mood too much, Bev, but there is a sad update.
23: Yeah, it's
22: next.
23: Tough to bring down the mood when Origin's about to kick off. But Fiona, you are so passionate about something. We had a petition on the show to bring this certain thing that you love back, but I've got some sad news.
24: What?
22: Let's hear what it is after this.
23: Some very sad news.

0: that gotten you up and about, Fee, or?
1: How you feel? She's gonna cry.
2: Oh, no.
1: She's crying. Oh, I shouldn't laugh. I'm so sorry. It's gone. Hey, gone.
0: Well, you are wrapped.
1: What have you got? We're on air. How are you feeling?
3: This I know. Makes no sense. Well,
1: I think the bit at the end, revenue goals, just not enough people.
3: Disappointed.
1: Well, I just want to.
2: We just taking that out before winter, though.
1: Well, I just want to ask. I just want to say to you, and this is what probably we had the CEO back on saying. Now, since our campaign, how often have you gone to the pancake?
3: Heaps. In fact, I went in recently, and the manager there said, "Get your usual, Miss Box." Yes, the raspberry and rhubarb. Mascarpone Delight that's now off the menu. Well, that's disappointing.
1: It's been discontinued. Yeah.
3: Thank you for sharing that news.
1: You're welcome. News.
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0: Harry Styles and American Girls on the Hot Hits with Nick and Lauren. Those details on those free tickets to see BTS live coming up in just a tick.
1: 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Off the press. 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
0: No loss tonight. Producer K-Dot hanging out with me. Off campus has absolutely blown up in a matter of days, hasn't it?
2: Yeah. I went from hearing nothing about this to all of a sudden it's everywhere. It's all everyone's talking about.
0: Friday, I think I heard the first thing about it. By Saturday, everyone was talking about how incredible it is. By today, it's everywhere.
2: Yeah.
0: Absolutely everywhere. Amazing soundtrack as well with heaps of Aussie artists. I'm like G-Flip. But Ella Bright, who plays the lead character, wants the world to know that she and Belmont Camelli couldn't be more professional amid concerns about their age gap and intimate scenes. So basically, she's 19, she's a British-American actress, and she has had to defend her steamy on-screen scenes with her off-campus co-star, who's nearly 10 years her senior.
2: Yeah, I've heard that this show is very, very steamy as
0: it
2: well.
0: It is. I've only watched one episode so far, but I was promised boobs, bum, and another thing.
2: Did you get all three? Did you get the trifecta?
0: I got boobs and bum.
2: Ah, okay.
0: Waiting for the other thing. With bated breath. Here's what she had to say on some sort of podcast called Not Skinny But Not Fat.
3: I get people's concern, but also not once did I feel, one, left out from being younger than everybody. We're all such a family, and like everyone was just more than perfect, and I couldn't be more comfortable on this set with these people. So it is funny when they said that. I'm like, I mean,
0: they've got all these like intimacy coordinators and stuff on there now. Yeah. I know Josh Houston, the Aussie guy that's in it, was talking about like just how it all works, and he was saying like it's quite straightforward. Like you just say what you're comfortable with and what you're not comfortable with, and then they're there to make sure that that's the way it goes.
2: Absolutely. And given, you know, how intense some of those scenes can be, you'd have to go in prepped, and obviously the actors would have to be aware of what's going on in that scene prior to getting into it. So,
0: yeah, 100%.
2: As long as everyone's okay and comfortable.
0: And isn't that the thing? It's a very fun show.
2: Also, podcast name of the year, Not Skinny But Not Fat podcast.
0: What the hell does that mean?
2: I've got no idea.
0: Can you find out who hosts that as we get to the Zane story? So you may have seen this video going viral yesterday. Zayn leaving, I think it was a recording studio or maybe an interview room, and heaps of fans blocking him from getting in the car. And then he gets a little bit shirty with them. He says, get the F out of the way. And he gets in the Suburban. Well, he has commented on the video that TMZ took of that. And I like that he's just kind of gone out there and commented properly about it. He said, let's just get the facts straight. The fans were and always are respectful and amazing. The issue was the multiple fully grown men that were blocking the doors of the hotel in the car for 10 minutes, not letting us all security out. They are not fans. They are stalkers that show up wherever someone they want to meet is and do the same thing to everyone to try and get content. It is not safe, not okay, and they ruin it for the real fans.
2: Now, am I correct in saying that there was something about a Delta Goodrum
0: similar situation?
2: Similar situation stalker that has been
0: That's an old story. That's been going on for years.
2: It's just
0: awful.
2: Just leave these people alone.
0: Totally.
2: Like, they're stars, they're artists, they're musicians, whatever they are. Just let them live their lives.
0: This is the thing that happened with Russell Crowe yesterday.
2: Yes.
0: You know, we played that audio yesterday of Russell Crowe cracking it at people. And it's not fans. It's these people that want to get his signature so they can flog things on eBay.
2: Yes.
0: They're not fans, and he knows it. And Russell said the same thing yesterday after that video went viral.
2: I think he had to clarify as well, because I think there was a bit of miscommunication and false news about
0: the false news. Yes. Fake news.
2: Also, Amanda Hirsch is the name of the podcast host of Not Skinny But Not Fat.
0: Amanda Keller?
2: No, not Amanda Keller.
0: Different person?
2: She have a podcast?
0: Probably.
2: Radio show.
0: Now, big news if you are a fan of Bad Bunny, and even bigger news if you are a fan of Toy Story, because the two have come together. This is so cool. The Puerto Rican superstar has confirmed that he will appear in the forthcoming highly anticipated movie. Pixar have announced that his character will be called Pizza with Sunglasses.
2: Some of the great names on this segment.
0: The coveted role. That's the one they're all after. It's like Woody? Nah. Buzz? Nah. Pizza with Sunglasses? Hell yeah.
2: Yeah.
0: This is the audio they used to announce his arrival. Him
2: that
0: laughing.
2: Does not sound like his laugh.
0: No, that sounds like AI.
2: It does.
0: Yeah.
2: It does.
0: That's going to be so sick. When's Toy Story 5 out? Because I really, really want to see it. I just feel like it's going to bring my entire childhood back to me.
2: Soon. It's coming out on the 18th of June, 2026.
0: Oh, my God.
2: Was it... Oh, my God. Pulp Fiction... Quentin Tarantino. Saying that the first three movies are the greatest trilogy of all time.
0: And ain't that the truth, baby?
2: Yeah.
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27: 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I'm on the Hot Hits with Nick and Lauren. Bah.

0: Gracie Abrams hit the wall on the hot hits of Nick and Lauren, the music that matters right now. Hey, Loz is away tonight, but she's doing the Carrie and Tommy show. If you want to catch her all week 3 till 6 p.m. doing Drab, producer K-Dot is in with me.
1: Yeah.
0: You would have been very proud of me today. I went to the osteopath.
1: Oh, yes.
0: So Lauren and I now have a shared osteopath.
1: Yep.
0: We call him Osteo Kathy, even though his real name is Max. He's a miracle worker. Every time we walk out of there, we feel $1 million. But today, I was so tight.
1: Yep.
0: I was so locked up, rigid, he said, that he went, I'm tempted to do some dry needling on you.
1: Oh my God.
0: And he said, have you had dry needling done? I went, yeah, of course. But not had dry needling done. Never heard of it.
1: Yeah.
0: So anyway, he goes, I'm just going to, they're thinner than a hair, these needles. I'm just going to stick a few in you. I'm going to stick 3 sort of above your glute and then like 2 in your hamstring.
1: Okay. So upper leg.
0: Upper leg.
1: Yeah.
0: I had to pull my pants down for it. It was the whole thing.
1: Yeah, that's right.
0: So he sticks, he didn't stick 3. He stuck about 5 in the top and about 3 in the bottom.
1: Yeah.
0: And he goes, you will hardly feel a thing for most of them. And then he's so cute because he starts like adding how much it's going to hurt after he's already told me it's not going to hurt a bit.
1: Right.
0: So he goes, you won't even feel a thing, won't even feel a thing. And then he gets the one that he knows is going to hurt. And he goes, this might feel a little bit weird. And he puts it in and it's like my entire ass cheek just like convulses. Right. He really eased me into it. But dry needling, man.
1: Oh, wait for tomorrow. That's when you'll feel it.
0: Oh, yes.
1: Yeah, you'll be sore.
0: Well, he's like, it's either my elbow or it's the needles. And I'm like, yeah, good point. I'll take the needles. Thank you.
1: Dry needling, I cannot speak highly enough of it.
0: Where have you had it done?
1: On my shoulder.
0: Oh, that's where he says he wants to do next time.
1: Yeah.
0: Because he grabbed my shoulders. It's all sounding very sensual.
1: I was going to say.
0: He's an incredible professional. Yeah. He grabbed my shoulders. He goes, yeah, we're going to get some needles in there next time. I'm like, okay.
1: You'll feel it everywhere.
0: Jesus.
1: Yeah, very good. I'm starting to make this sound creepier than what it is. It is genuinely very, very
0: You'll
1: good.
0: Feel it everywhere. What is this?
2: 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Back next.
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23: This song is
0: dusty. Alright, not many superstars can say they've come to Australia for the first time and immediately headlined the Sydney Opera House, but our next guest absolutely can. K1's going to join us in a tick. One of R&B's greatest new voices. You're going to love her. In the meantime, speaking of music, Spotify CEO Daniel Ek has come out and said that he reckons that we should stop calling AI music slop.
1: Mm.
0: I personally refuse to do so.
1: Yes, I will also be on that bandwagon
0: not doing
1: of refusing
0: it.
1: To do so.
0: Not doing it. That said, there is one song that has been so everywhere the last couple of weeks on TikTok, and it's actually kind of good. And a lot of people don't realise it's AI, but I played it for you a minute ago, and what did you say, 8 seconds in?
1: Literally, it is the most AI-sounding song I've ever heard. It almost has an AI watermark. That's literally how AI it is.
0: Giving you the Puerto Rico song.

0: Who does he sound like?
1: Oh, think that's when he landed.
0: It's giving emo 2000.
2: Yeah, I was going to say a bit of Fallout Boy kind of.
3: Oh, that's
2: yeah.
1: So I took the bus to Douglas.
0: Anyway, real music made by real people forever. But if you want to have a bit of fun on it, I don't think it's that big a deal. We talked to Morgan Evans about this yesterday.
2: We did, yeah.
0: Yeah. Yeah. Check that chat out if you want a real musician's thoughts. We've got that up on the podcast feed. Just search for the hot hits. In the meantime, the car...

0: Parental discretion is advised for the following segment.
1: And now it's time for Bailey's Corner.
0: Yes, on the Hot Hits with Nick and Lauren. Loz is in here, producer K-Dot is here, and so is Bailey, who is our digital and social media producer.
2: How long do I have today?
0: As long as you want.
2: Okay.
0: He is here with a bunch of tidbits, facts, yes, gripes, free product promotions that randomly send him free things.
2: Very random, and I do not ask for them. But I was going to say today will be another attempt to get some free stuff from
0: so we need to explain this to people. Last week on the show, you mentioned and I'm not going to say their name because they'll hear it again.
2: Yes.
0: You mentioned a brand of microphone. And what happened at 8:30 the next morning?
2: I received an email from them asking if I want one for free.
0: Exactly.
2: And I
3: feel like if they've given you microphones, you have to say the name of that.
0: Insta360. Good people.
2: I'd love a camera as well.
0: Great.
3: Oh my god.
0: Hit us with this week's corner.
2: No,
0: what
2: excited.
0: You got?
2: Okay, so you asked me to talk about brands.
0: Did
2: yesterday.
0: I?
2: Yeah,
0: you
3: just different types of
2: different
3: chips
2: types
3: brands.
2: Of chips brands,
3: the Cheezels
2: and I did some research because I was looking at this before about monopolies kind of and how different, like Coca-Cola owns so many companies and you didn't realize.
3: Yeah.
2: I've got a list here. Coca-Cola owns Sprite, of course, Fanta, Powerade, Mount Franklin, Pump the Water Bottles, Kirk's, Monster Energy Drinks, and like the Cascade mixes like lemon lime bitters and stuff.
0: Yeah, Kirk's is a surprise to me because that's always felt to me like a family Australian brand.
2: They had a McDonald's, remember that?
0: Oh, that makes so much sense.
3: But don't they brand Kirk's as like an Australian
0: made.
3: Wow.
2: But it's Coca-Cola.
3: Wow.
2: PepsiCo own Pepsi, Gatorade, Doritos, Smith's, Twisties, Red Rock Deli, Grain Waves, Cicada, and Sunbite.
3: Oh, I love Grain
0: Waves. Kind of a goated list, dude.
3: Yeah, that is goated.
2: Just wait till I get to the next one. Nestle. I don't like Nestle. They didn't give me the job that I was hiring for, and I got this job. Actually, I do like them.
0: Okay. Yeah, we like them.
2: We like them because I got this job. They own Milo, Kit Kat, Allen's, Nescafe, of course.
3: Yeah.
2: Maggie Noodles, Uncle Toby's, Purina, and Fancy Feast.
0: They own Fancy Feast.
2: They own the competitors, Purina and Fancy Feast.
0: Oh my god!
2: Yeah.
0: What do they call that? Do they call that just monopolization, or do they call that like flanker product?
2: I think one's supposed to be like the cheaper brand.
0: Yeah.
2: It's like
0: you feel like you're feeding your dog or cat something better, but you're actually not really.
3: Yeah. Wow, that's very interesting.
2: Mars also owns. Mars is different. Mars owns Snickers.
3: Yes.
2: Okay. M&M's, Maltesers, Extra Gum, Pedigree, which is the dog food, Whiskers, which is the cat food.
0: Wow.
2: And Master Foods.
3: Wow.
0: You know what's the craziest fact about this stuff to me is the beer thing. The fact that two companies own every beer on tap in Australia.
3: Is it Asahi and...
0: Asahi and Lion Nathan.
3: That's right.
0: Own
2: Asahi.
0: Every bit of beer. And good for them.
2: Yeah. And this is just a weird one. I don't know this brand.
0: Unilever.
2: They own Dove, Rexona, Lings, and like Vaseline. Mm-hmm. But then they also own Ben and Jerry's.
0: Yes, they did. And I believe there is a big dispute between Ben and Jerry's and Unilever over some certain political issues.
2: Yeah.
0: Now, may I warn you, it's already been 3.5 minutes, which is the average break time.
2: Okay, I'm going
0: quick program.
2: With these next ones.
3: Yeah, cool. Rapid fire.
2: So, shout out to Ferrari if they want to give me a free trial. they have their first electric vehicle.
0: Taking the absolute piss. Oh, they do, really?
2: They do, yeah. The first electric one.
0: That felt like a brand that was never going to do it.
3: I saw it was blue.
2: Yeah, it was blue, yeah. I don't care about it, though. I don't drive. I don't have my license. I want to give a shout out to Kane Parsons for his new movie, The Backrooms, which is like this internet horror movie. It was originally his YouTube series. He was making all these YouTube videos, and it's an A24 movie. He's like 20 years old, and it's the youngest person to ever make an A24 movie.
0: Wow.
2: And he's directing the whole thing. And I really hope it's going to be
0: this is the music from the trailer. Just that.
3: Can I just ask a question about A24? So A24 was, they're a production house, is that right?
2: Yeah.
3: So they have kind of blown up in the last, like, 12 to 18 months. Have they always produced this many films, or is it just because they're producing bigger?
2: They're producing more, but the thing is, they don't produce with a lot of budget. They're usually smaller budgets.
3: Okay.
2: So it's easier to be profitable.
3: Gotcha.
2: This movie is estimated to make, like, hundreds of millions of dollars.
3: Wow.
2: But it was only like a couple million, like 10 million to make.
0: That's so cool.
2: Yeah.
0: Good for them. Only Australians that have ever made a movie with A24.
2: Raka Raka.
0: The Raka Raka.
2: Yeah.
0: Who have a portrait in the Archibald Prize.
3: Oh, sit on them.
2: Wow. I got their box set from A24. It's got the hand in it. I'm not allowed to put it up because Hilda's scared of it.
3: Yeah.
0: I don't blame her.
2: This is another little random fact about Guy Fieri. there's this theory that he doesn't actually eat food in his shows. Because there's no shot of him actually swallowing the food. You know Guy Fieri, the one with the hair?
3: Yeah, yeah, yeah. Always wears the flame shirts.
2: Yeah, he always puts the food up to his mouth and it cuts. And then every time the fork comes down, there's nothing on it. Like, it doesn't look like he's eaten.
3: Wow.
0: You notice have a big esophagus?
2: Yeah. Oh, maybe. I don't know.
0: Possible.
2: Maybe. And then the last thing, I don't know if we're allowed to talk about this, there's this random thing on the internet that says if you eat like 30 plus bananas, the next day you get high because of the extreme amount of potassium in the bananas. And I'm not recommending to do this.
3: Yeah, thank you. That's what we needed. That's what I was waiting for. Yeah. Yes. Hot Hits with Nick and Lauren.
0: Next, Nathan Emma's really cool ride to school. 9-year-old Isla doesn't ask for much, but lately school doesn't feel easy.
4: She just finds it very difficult to mingle in a group.
5: And Mum Kylie says that lunchtime can feel a little quieter than it should.
4: 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Oh, it breaks my heart.
0: And this morning at 8, Isla joins us in studio to turn a lonely school morning into something special.
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0: I warned you, Australia. It's a special one, isn't it? That is Amy Schaaf, one of the most honest writers we have in this country. Child of Divorce from the record Soft Pop coming at the end of July on the Hot Hits with Nick and Lauren. We are back with a State of Origin showdown next.
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1: 3 for 3 all.
0: 3 songs in a row that all have something in common. We could not go past one of the biggest sporting events on the calendar, which is happening tonight. And I know it's mainly an NRL thing. And if you're in an AFL kind of part of the world, then maybe it's not as important. But I think it's important. State of Origin.
26: It is big.
0: Mike versus Mike.
26: It's
0: not you do that.
3: State versus state.
0: That's right. That's yeah. K-Dot, by the way. Lauren's not here. But we are going to honour Lauren in the three for all tonight because we're going to play three songs by artists from New South Wales and Queensland. And then we were like, but they're the teams in the state of origin. What do we do with the other one? And then we thought Lauren's from Victoria, so we'll play a Victorian in the show as well.
3: I thought you meant that we were going to honour Lauren because of something that she said last year for State of Origin.
0: Oh, you mean like, I don't know, maybe like this little puppy? Just a little cheeky question.
4: This could be really stupid. Is the New South Wales team, even if they play for other teams like Storm or something, do they play for New South Wales in State of Origin?
0: State, just think about the name of the contest.
4: Yes, I know.
0: State of Origin.
4: Oh.
0: That's my girl.
3: I love how it went so fast from yes, I know.
0: Yes,
3: to,
0: I know.
3: Oh, okay. I don't know.
0: That's every conversation we have. And to be fair, it goes either way.
3: Yeah, it
0: goes either way. So I reckon we start in Queensland. We start with one of its finest citizens.
3: Yeah.
0: Actually featuring a Victorian, which makes this like almost Victorian bias. But they're not in the state of origin. So should we just play the song?
3: Yeah, let's do it.
0: Fisher, Faber, Queensland represented on the hot hit State of Origin. Say, tell me a story.

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0: Mick and Lauren. Lots of weight tonight. But...
1: in celebration of the night that was, it's the Hot Hits Awards Ceremony.
0: Yeah.
2: Sorry, I normally do the thing here, don't I?
3: Jesus, that was quite an abrasive little year.
0: Yeah, a couple of awards that we hand out for things that happen in, on, or around the show. Lauren Barry normally has the first award of the night, but I want to hand it over to producer K-Dot, who's been hanging out.
3: Thank you. I've been coming prepared for these as well, because for tonight, my award for the show goes to possibly the strangest name of a podcast of all time.
0: Oh,
3: that
0: yes.
3: goes to our girl Amelia, I think her name was, from the Not Skinny But Not Fat podcast.
0: Hell yeah.
3: Great name.
0: We had to play audio and credit Not Skinny But Not Fat podcast.
3: Yeah.
0: What I call myself.
3: Some of the great gear. Yeah. Good name.
0: That's a great award.
3: Yeah, it is. Thank you very much for that.
0: Mine is going to... mine is the greatest mullet that's been in the Room All Year Award, and that goes to Lane Pittman, our guest, a short time ago.
3: Who else have we had that's had mullets that have come into the studio? Ooh. Not just this year, but of all time.
0: Good question, my dude.
3: I'm trying to think. Did Cyril have one originally?
0: Cyril had a mullet. Yep, Cyril had a mullet.
3: There'd be a country artist that
0: the country boys love it. Producer Bailey's come bounding
3: in here
0: to tell us who's had a good mullet.
4: No. I have a mullet. That's not what I was talking about, though. I was just coming in for an award. I have an award.
3: Can you think of any other artist that's come in with a mullet this whole period?
4: He's probably had the most, like...
0: mullety mullet.
3: His is a mullety, very mullety mullet. Yeah, it is.
0: The most mullety mullet that ever mulleted. Bailey, your award.
4: My award is to the Bunnings umbrella for helping all the people in the rain.
3: What? Bailey's he coming Bunnings, with the Bunnings umbrella.
0: Yeah.
4: Are the best umbrella that there is for the value of only, like, $10 to $15. And everyone has one. I just wanted to give an award to it.
0: That's really lovely. That's a lovely award.
4: And I want a free umbrella.
0: Stop mentioning brands to get free things. This is not, what do you call it? Home shopping channel. But I admire your goal.
4: No, I don't even need a free one because I've got... That's good. I've got enough.
3: Did you pay for that one?
4: I pay for them all.
3: Okay. How many have you got?
4: I've got like three. Oh, just in case I leave one somewhere.
0: Wow.
5: Oh, give me a free sausage. I'll take that.
0: Oh, I'd love a sausage. Yeah. A Bunnings sausage sizzle right now. I'd go down to Troy, wouldn't I?
4: There's new Macca stuff.
0: Y'all remember this? Move it up and down like an elevator. All right, that is Mashed and Kutcher. This was their breakthrough track, Do It Now. And they are going to be in the Hot Mix tomorrow night after 9 o'clock. Going to be huge. I loved this song, by the way. It should have been bigger. Their version of Len Steal My Sunshine.
3: Oh, it is too.
0: Good. Yeah. Mash and Kutcher's version.
3: I love
0: that. Wow. And it's been quite a story for Mash and Kutcher. Matt's been through a lot, beaten cancer over the last few years, and now it's coming back with some of the biggest moments of his career.
3: What a guy.
0: Very impressive. That boy, because there's only one of them now, on the show tomorrow night. BTS tickets as well if you register at thehothits.com.au. See you then. Bye.
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2: It'll be a beautiful day, getting you through to your evening, to dinner time, to State of Origin, very soon kicking off. How good is it? Fee, hopefully you'll stay awake for it tonight because you haven't
3: I
2: had much.
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1: Across Australia, it is your Wednesday evening. Hope you had a beautiful day. Getting you through to your evening. State of Origin, not too far away. It is Fifi, Feb and Nick.
2: I haven't had a lot of sleep.
3: Ooh, and, party animal. What have you been doing?
2: No, so how's this? Two things were happening. So we're staying at Mum's. The reno's happening at our place. And I've said this. It's like we're camping in the house. So yeah. Daisy and I are in bed together, which is standard anyway. But it's like she doesn't have all her toys. She doesn't have all her things. And she's getting
3: out of whack.
2: She's out of whack. So she gets a little bit, you know, Mummy, don't leave. I don't want you to go to work. There's a bit of that going on.
3: Of course.
2: So last night, really had trouble getting her to sleep. She was like, Mummy, don't go. Don't go. You stay.
3: And when you say camping, I saw a picture of the girls jumping on the bed the other night.
2: Mm.
3: And it's like you're in a brotherhood. And everyone just dumped the clothes. Like, you've got crap everywhere.
2: Oh, well, all the clothes.
3: Because you're living out of suitcases.
2: Well, all Mum's cupboards are full.
3: Yeah, full, of course.
2: So all our clothes are piled up on the floor. That's the tops, that's the underwear. Yeah.
4: Episode of Hoarder-ish. Is it getting
2: it's,
4: there?
2: Yeah. No, yeah. No, it's tight. I tie it every day. But it's just, it's anyway. And so Daisy is just probably just missing her home, bit out of whack. So she's a little bit clingy at the moment, which is gorgeous. And I love that. And let's be honest, that's why I had kids. So
4: you're not helping that.
2: No. But anyway, so last night, a lot of trouble getting her to sleep. Finally got her to sleep. And I did promise her she could come to work today. And then guess what? She just wouldn't wake up. I promised her. She said, Mummy, but will you take me? I said, okay. Anyway, that was just to get her to sleep. When I was trying to actually wake her up, I was talking to
3: a zombie.
2: It's like she was sleep talking. So sleep talking, I said, do you want to stay? Honey, I think you should stay sleeping. You look really tired. Yes. And then she put her head down.
4: Yeah.
2: So she said to me she wanted to stay asleep. But anyway, that was going on. Finally fell asleep. And then about 10:30, this started happening. And I went, what is that? What is going on? And it was and I walked out of the bedroom and I'm walking around trying to figure out what is this noise. And I couldn't get it. And I realized what it was. It was so far away from me because it was the smoke alarm in the hallway outside our bedroom door. Yeah, not that though. You know how some smoke alarms just do that every 30 second beep? No. It was beep, beep, beep, beep, beep. It was like there was smoke in the house, but there wasn't smoke in the house. And then I thought, I'm going to have to. Well,
4: is it one of those detectors?
2: I don't know. Mum was up. She was going to bed. And she said to me, she said, while I was shutting the back door, it just went off. And then I went, okay, well, I'm going to. So I went and got a stool and I got a broom because I've seen people do this. You get up and you just hit it.
4: Push the button.
2: Well, it's just the hallways are really, really high ceilings. It's an old house built 1900. It's like really high. So I couldn't quite get it with the broom.
3: Old short arms.
2: And he thinks this is funny. Anyway. I'm trying to whack it. I'm about to fall off this chair anyway. And then Mum just went, oh, it'll be fine. Just put a pillow over your head. Like, you'll be able to go to sleep. So
4: just suffocate yourself.
2: I then had to leave it. We couldn't fix it. And I've gone
3: all
2: to
3: night.
2: Try to go. I've had that all night outside my bedroom door.
3: You need someone with a little bit of height in your house.
2: Oh, wow.
4: I was actually
2: lying in bed going, but what do you do? This is like midnight. Like, this is kind of an emergency, but you can't get emergency plumbers or electricians. Like, who will you get? Who's the person who comes in the middle of the night to help with the smoke alm that won't stop?
3: Did you do that with a tea towel?
4: No, you have a ladder?
2: No, I didn't do that.
3: That's what you get.
2: I didn't have a ladder at a stool.
3: You do that with a towel and it stops it. Because the wind blows it and it goes bang and it stops.
2: I just said how high it was. I couldn't get near it with a broom. How was I going to get near it with a towel?
4: Beach towel.
3: Why don't you grow something? Like get a bit taller.
2: Grow? That's not funny.
4: Did you consider that?
3: Why don't you get one of the kids on your shoulders and
2: they were asleep.
3: Mate,
2: anyway,
3: I find this very funny.
2: I know you do.
3: It's bad for you. But hilarious.
2: They're very difficult.
3: I can picture you with your little legs and your little arm.
2: It's like that's war torture, just having an alarm going off. Yeah.
4: But
2: how
4: does Daisy sleep through it all?
2: I don't know. And
4: it's probably good for her.
2: Yeah. Well, you know, kids can sleep through anything. Yeah. That
3: Are you a POW at the moment in your
2: own
3: house?
2: Yeah, I feel like it.
3: Prisoner of war.
2: So can you make this fun? Can you make this lighter? Can this be easier?
3: It can't be easier.
2: Why?
3: Because you had an alarm going off. Just I would have been throwing things. I would have smashed it.
4: Yeah.
3: I literally would have thrown something, broken it off.
2: Oh,
3: and
2: now
3: then
2: I know
3: done.
2: Who to call. If that happens again tonight, I'll be calling you.
3: Yeah, call 1310 Fev and I'll be there.
0: 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Fifi, Fev and Nick's happy hour. Fifi,
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1: It's been a massive Wednesday. We're pumped because State of Origin not too far away, boys. Let's go straight for a couple of beers and onto the couch to watch it. But up next, before we do that, don't bring down the mood too much, Fev, but there is a sad update.
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3: Tough to bring down the mood when Origin's about to kick off, but Fiona, you are so passionate about something. 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

0: that gotten you up and about, Fee, or?
1: How you feel? She's gonna cry.
2: Oh, no.
1: She's crying. Oh, I shouldn't laugh. I'm so sorry. It's gone. Hey. Gone.
0: Well, you are wrapped.
1: What have you got? We're on air. How are you feeling?
3: This I know. Makes no sense. Does it?
1: I think the bit at the end, revenue goals. Just not enough people.
3: Disappointed.
1: Well, I just want
4: to. Just taking that out before winter, though.
1: Well, I just want to ask. I just want to say to you, and this is what probably we had the CEO back on saying. Now, since our campaign, how often have you gone to the pancake?
3: Heaps. In fact, I went in recently, and the manager there said, "Get your usual, Miss Box." Yes, the raspberry and rhubarb. Mascarpone Delight that's now off the menu. Well, that's disappointing.
1: It's been discontinued. Yeah.
3: Thank you for sharing that news.
1: You're welcome. News. 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
19: 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All over Sydney. It's Today FM's

0: reheating some premium gear from the other afternoon. All over Sydney, it's Today FM's Carrie and Tommy. The best bits.
1: Carrie Bickmore and Tommy Little. We got Loz Barry in the sub. And when the kids are hungry, grab Indomie, Australia's favourite instant noodles, packed with bold flavour and ready in minutes. Find them at your local supermarket.
2: Now, Tommy, I think you saw this video, the same one that I saw. It was so sweet. I mean, we all know the DJ Diplo. All we need is world famous, incredible, done gigs everywhere.
3: Right? I would say probably from an outsider's eyes, the coolest life in the world.
2: Yeah.
3: Of all the people I follow on Instagram, I'm like, he's got the life I would like to have.
2: Yep. Yeah. And he's done, you know, and we would have played everywhere. I assume, I don't know, in front of me, I assume he's done Tomorrowland. I assume he's done Coachella.
3: Well, his big thing that I follow every year is how many gigs he does at Burning Man.
2: Yeah.
3: Yes. And he even got stuck at Burning Man. You know that year, a few years ago, he got stuck there?
2: The mud year?
3: Yes, the mud year. Yeah, and he got Chris Rock out of there when they hitchhiked out together. Anyway, he's
2: what
3: got
2: a life.
3: Yeah, and he also has run clubs and stuff. He's real both ends of the spectrum type thing.
2: He's got it together.
3: There was that cruise he did where he DJed on a boat to see the Northern Lights, and it was like basically hang out with Diplo while he plays sick music, watch the Northern Lights, and then do yoga. And I was like, man, as I get older, these are the things I want to do. I mean, there's definitely psychedelics involved. But
1: sure.
2: Possibly, responsibly, of course.
3: Yes, I don't know if that's how
1: you see legally the law in some parts of the world.
3: If it's legally.
2: Yes.
1: National waters.
2: Well, now, Diplo has DJed at, I would say, probably the most important gig of his whole career, right? Mm. Over the weekend, he shared this clip on TikTok showing him performing a set for his son Pace and his classmates following his six-year-old son's kindergarten graduation.
3: They got Diplo at the kinder.
2: Like, how cool. Do we have some audio of it?
4: You ready to get crazy?
3: And there's kids dancing everywhere.
2: They're
3: it's
2: just
3: so
2: losing
3: cool.
2: their minds.
3: You know who I feel for?
2: Who?
3: Trevor. Who Trevor is the dad of another kid there
1: 100%.
3: Who's played a couple of songs on acoustic guitar, and he was ready to perform for those kids.
1: Yeah.
3: And they went, Trev, you're just going to have to put the guitar down. Diplo, we thought he was busy, but he's going to jump in. And poor Trevor's little shoulders shrunk down, and his son went, Dad, are you still playing at the graduation? And he went, No. I'm not.
2: Even worse for Gary, who brought his clown suit with him to the kindergarten thing.
3: I know, he's trying to do balloon animals while Diplo's spinning tracks.
2: I know. Like, that would just be the coolest. Like, imagine if your dad was Diplo, first of all.
3: I know.
2: And then he goes and does that at your kindergarten graduation. It's probably going to become a tradition. He'll do it at all the other graduations too.
3: God.
2: So I want to know, what on 131060, what is the coolest thing your dad ever did for you that all the other kids just went, you know what? That is awesome.
3: This is how different my dad and Diplo are.
2: Go.
3: The coolest thing my dad ever did for me, I still remember it. Me and my mate had made a bike, a BMX jump out the front of our house, and it was just an old wooden door on a couple of like cinder block bricks, and we were jumping off it, and a neighbor came out, and he went, that's not safe. And we went, that's fine. And he went, I'm going to tell your father, and went and got my dad. My dad came out and looked at it, and he goes, I'm an engineer. And that looks pretty good to me. Kids keep riding. Aww. And I remember that. That's the coolest thing my dad ever did for me.
2: That is cool. Yeah.
3: But he's not Diplo.
2: No, no one is, you know. But it's like when you see on TikTok.
3: Well, Diplo is.
2: Yeah, Diplo, yeah.
3: We've just actually played the example.
2: Yes. But you know when you see, like, dads make their kids roller coasters in the backyard and stuff?
3: Yeah.
2: I'm like, what the hell was my dad doing?
3: What was he doing?
2: A lot.
3: 131060. What's the coolest thing your dad ever did for you? Give us a call.
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11: Carrie Bickmore.
12: And Tommy Little. This is Carrie and Tommy.
13: Yeah, that is where you're at for your Wednesday arvo. We got Loz Barry in for Bickmore the Sarvo.
14: Yes, and the, what do you call him? The Mouth of the South is the common nickname that goes around. Mm-hmm. He is our...
13: The Electric Englishman?
14: The Electric Englishman. The British Bolt. The man the that is Bolt. Kieran Simpson, the executive producer of this show.
15: Content manager.
14: And
15: Sam is the executive producer.
14: Sorry, but you're here to manage some content in person.
15: I am. Tonight's a big night. Probably going to get yourself some frothies.
14: State.
16: You know,
14: sit versus state. Mate versus mate.
15: In front of the television.
14: Yes.
15: Yeah. And watch game one of State of Origin.
14: Yep.
15: Now, on this show, we have a lot of correspondents, you know? They're all around the world. We have some English ones, American ones. They're everywhere.
14: Yep.
15: For State of Origin, I thought I could get...
14: We've got eyes and ears everywhere.
15: Yeah. I thought for State of Origin, maybe you could get Jonathan Thurston. Maybe we would get Billy Slater.
14: I know
15: but
14: where this
15: I
14: is
15: went
14: going.
15: Straight to the top.
14: The biggest...
15: State of Origin correspondents in the world.
14: Can I guess?
15: Yes.
14: Is it Colin from Big Brother?
17: Yes! Yo, Colin here. Just wanted to say, shout out New South Wales tonight, you know? The coach is probably as competent as a four-year-old driving a school bus, but you know what, lad? It's not about the coach in the box. It's about the players on the field and their big blue hearts. Come on, New South Wales. Queensland, bro. Queensland, big time, bro. All me and my homies hate toads, bro. Every single day of the month, bro. If you ain't a cockroach, go speak to some other bloke, bro. Remember, if television was on your television tonight, there'd be an execution out of all Maroons, bro. I'm telling you, he'd pick up the whole team and drop them straight on their head. But we got Katoni Staggs. We got a good squad. We're ready. I'm ready. Are you ready? Let's go.
14: I would just like to say, firstly, thank you, Colin, from Big Brother. It's fair to say that's an exclusive, and you'll only hear that on this show. Mm-hmm. His take on State of Origin. Secondly, I love Queensland so much, and I would just like to say to our Queensland listeners, we did not echo his views.
5: We're impartial.
15: Did you know why? Impartial? We found out why he calls Queenslanders toads. Why? It's because of cane toads.
5: Oh, yeah.
14: Are you joking?
5: That.
13: That's pretty obvious.
5: That was,
14: what do you mean?
16: This is when the UK correspondent gets mixed up. With
14: the British Bolt's not the person we go to for the subtle Aussie-isms.
5: What did you think?
15: Well, I don't know. Just thought he made it up in his head.
14: That's also kind of fair. He did call it the Travelision on the television.
5: Wasn't that a name for someone?
14: Oh, was it?
5: Yeah, that's even I got that.
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21: 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All over Sydney, it's Today FM's Carrie and Tommy. The best bits.

0: Missed it the other afternoon? No worries. 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
1: Roz, what's your morning routine? Talk me through it.
2: It depends on the morning, but usually I get up, make a coffee, get back into bed, sit in bed with my coffee, and that's my ultimate snuggle time with my dog.
1: Right? So I've started doing a very similar thing, and often I will flick through the news because, you know, I never stop working, and so often I'm working for things to talk about on radio, and being the news hound that I am, before the sun is up, I'm rifling through those papers. Coffee in one hand, broadsheet in the other. And I was shocked when I came across this news article in today's paper, Unsavvy Teens Ripe for Fleecing. Pupils can't spot scams. And as I read it then, I was like, pupils, like their eyes.
3: Yeah. It's good writing.
1: And then I'm like, no, wait, the pupils can't spot scams. And I thought, what? Surely kids are the smartest ones at picking up on scams.
2: I thought they were the unscammable.
1: I thought so too. I thought that pupils will pick up the most of the scammy stuff. And then I read into it a bit more. How's this? Just half. Keep in mind, the tone of this article is outrage that our education of our young people has slumped to such a point. Mm. Just half of last year's grade six students were able to create, just half able to create PowerPoint presentations, sort spreadsheet data, and understand the characteristics of a secure password.
2: Just half, say.
1: I can't do that.
2: No.
1: I can't do any of that.
2: No.
3: Who's still making PowerPoint presentations?
1: Well, only half of the year six students. And they said that was down from 61% in 2022. And then I was so, you know, frustrated at this whole scammy world that we live in that I went back to doing what I was doing before I read this news article, which is doing my tongue out exercises to relieve neck tension. So,
2: what?
1: And so I've started doing this thing in the morning.
2: Oh, God.
1: Where you poke your tongue out and you hold it out for 40 seconds.
3: Okay.
1: And then you wait 60 seconds and then you do that for 3 rounds. And days 1 to 3, you get immediate post-exercise relaxation. Days 4 to 10, morning tension releases. Days 11 to 20, sleep quality improves.
2: What?
1: Yeah.
3: So you're doing three sets of tongue out.
1: First thing in the morning. Right. And then I do it at night as well. And I realize.
3: It's like you're practicing to be a naughty kid.
2: Yeah.
4: Are you doing it in the mirror?
1: No. You just lay there. You sit up. I've got the lessons here for you. The steps. Sit upright, shoulders relaxed, down and back, open mouth wide. Extend tongue fully as far as physically possible. Feel slight strain at the base. Breathe normally through your nose. Hold for 40 seconds, then rest for 60 seconds. Repeat twice more for 3 total rounds.
3: Do I have to really be pushing it out? With your whole mouth.
2: Flat. You know what? At least it looks good when you do it.
1: But I realized as I was doing this off the back of the article I've just read, I'm like, I think it's a scam.
2: Yeah.
1: I think I've fallen for a scam.
3: But also, what's the point of that scam? Most people want to steal your money.
2: Yeah.
3: They've just scammed you.
1: No, because then you subscribe to get more things.
2: Tommy. Won't get YouTube Premium, though.
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20: Carrie Bickmore
21: and Tommy Little.
20: This is Carrie and Tommy.
22: And then we got Loz Barry filling in the Sabo.
23: Yes, and Lozzy, a bit of world news for you. Quick, Jesse, take us to Sweden.
22: Ooh.
23: Quick, just punch that in. Just create the radio play like we're travelling there. Straight away, as you just bear with, just Loz, maybe while we're waiting for Jesse to get the music, can you name the capital of Sweden?
24: Then.
23: It's like we're there. Thank you. Thank you so much for setting the scene there beautifully.
24: Stockholm?
23: We're here in Stockholm. We're here in Stockholm, but that is not where I want to take you.
24: Good.
23: I want to take you to central Gothenburg.
24: Oh.
23: Where, you know how we're always worried that the robots are taking over?
24: Always.
23: Well, there's no place more prevalent than that happening than central Gothenburg.
25: It's Gothenburg.
23: Gothenburg. What else has it gotten? Just Berg.
25: Chips.
23: Has it? Oh, chips and cheese.
7: Just hot chips.
8: Just hot chips.
22: Not a drink with
23: that? Sorry. That is,
22: I hadn't gotten one.
23: That's a local Swede that we've just happened to bump into. Now we've transported here. Just the chips, thanks. So they've got self-driving buses over there.
10: No.
23: Did you know this?
10: I didn't.
23: And they have been trialling them around the city for months. And then, guess what? They had their first day taking passengers. And you think, how wonderful is that? No, they've had a crash. First day after months of trial. First day.
10: With the passengers?
23: Yep, with the passengers. Everybody dead.
10: What?
23: No one dead, no one harmed. But, you know, if we don't stop the robots at some point, that'll be a much sadder news story. Let's give away some cash.
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23: Not an amount of money to be sneezed at.
10: Absolutely not. Mm.
23: What amount of money would you sneeze at?
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23: Give me an amount.
22: $2.30.
23: Achoo!
10: Yeah, okay. What about $5?
23: Achoo.
10: Hundred.
23: Achoo.
10: Million.
23: Ooh, give us a call. 1360. We've got $4,800 on the line next.
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4: 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Yeah. All over Sydney, it's Today FM's...

0: reheating some premium gear from the other afternoon. All over Sydney, it's Today FM's Carrie and Tommy. The best bits.
1: It's Carrie and Tommy. We got Loz Barry filling in. Coming up next, we're going to put someone on the standby list to go and see Harry Styles in London.
2: Oof. That is exciting. But right now, 131060, we're asking, who did you almost get a photo with?
3: Yeah. Because
2: I was in an Uber last night with Gilly. And just as he got out, he was in the back seat. Just as he got out, the Uber driver turned around and saw the back of his head and he went, Gilly! And then told me how that's his favourite cricketer ever and how much he loved him and how he'll never forget this day where he didn't get a photo with Adam Gilchrist.
3: I have two questions.
2: Yes.
3: Was the Uber driver on one of his phone calls with the family and stuff?
2: He was not. Oh. No, the whole family didn't get to hear about it.
3: Okay.
2: No. And but also they had a fair few... We were all interacting with each other.
3: Yeah.
2: And that's why I was kind of shocked because we were talking about his car for a bit. It was quite a nice
3: car.
2: For
3: how long?
2: Like 15, 20 minutes or something. Like,
1: maybe he was too nervous and he was like, I'll wait for the end when he gets out.
2: No, because I even asked him afterwards. I said, bro, I thought you'd seen him. I said, I was even calling him Gilly. And he goes, no. If I'd seen, no way.
3: Oh.
2: He goes, I will never live this down. I will never live this down.
3: Oh, no.
2: G'day, Eric.
4: Hello.
2: Hello.
4: Oh, I've got through.
3: Yeah.
2: Hey, g'day, Eric. who did you almost have a photo with?
4: I almost had a photo with an Uber driver last night.
3: Is it Gilly?
2: Oh, my God.
1: Is this Eric Gilchurch?
4: Tommy.
2: Gilly.
4: Tommy, messages have come through to me that there's an Uber driver in Melbourne that is the biggest distributor of tequila in Australia. And that was that bloke last night, and I've missed an opportunity.
2: He would have
4: come back out of my hotel to have a photo with an Uber driver. No dramas.
3: We need
2: Gilly,
3: to find him.
2: Gilly, I've never seen you be anything but absolutely wonderful with the people around you, and that's why I thought I can't call you and tell you to come down from your hotel just because this unobservant, to be honest, Uber driver has not noticed the presence of greatness in his back seat.
4: It was a beautiful car that we were in, wasn't it?
2: It was. Hey, why have you given yourself the pseudonym Eric?
4: Oh, Eric. Well, we wanted to surprise you.
3: Yes.
4: Adam. But Eric's my other nickname that came to me from a time when I was a newbie in the Australian team and I was walking around a festival ground in England with Steve Waugh and Glenn McGrath, and a young kid ran up to those two, looked at him, oh, Steve Waugh, can I have your autograph? Got the little program out that had the little picture of the players in it. Glenn McGrath, you're a legend. Then he looked at me, thumbed through his little book, couldn't find a photo, and said, oh, are you Eric Gilchurch? So those close to me call me Eric or Churchy, but so that's where it's rolling. But hey, thanks for last night, mate. You were bloody awesome.
2: It was wonderful, Gilly. As I said to you, I will take any chance I can to drink lots of your delicious tequila with you.
4: Sorry, mate.
2: I said, El Acuero is a stunning drop, and I'll drink as much as I can responsibly at any occasion.
4: Excellent.
3: Yeah.
2: And if we can find this Uber driver, I mean, Gilly, you've done enough. You're being lovely and saying, like, you'd have a photo. You do enough.
4: Yeah. Well, I'm actually seated in an Uber right as we speak.
3: Does he know it's you?
4: Yeah, he's from Hyderabad, yes. He's from the town of Hyderabad where I did play in the IPL in Hyderabad, so quite a good supporter, but I just offered him a photo and he said no thanks. Anyway, we roll on.
2: Thank you, Gilly. Let's go to I can't believe we didn't finish with Gilly.
3: I know.
2: We started with Gilly and now we've got to go to Bobby?
5: He was pretty busy. He
3: had to go. Oh, yeah. Okay, he's sure. Unless this is the Uber driver.
2: G'day, Bobby.
6: G'day, Tommy. How you doing, lad?
2: Yeah, good. It's tough following Adam Gilchrist, but who do you almost have a photo with, Bobby?
6: Mate, so Kevin Hart.
3: Kevin Hart!
2: That's cool.
6: Kevin Hart. So he was in Sydney a few months ago for his comedy stand-up routine, and my wife and I were walking our dogs down in Barangaroo.
3: Yeah.
2: Yes.
6: So we did a first lap, and Kevin was walking towards us, and his bodyguard was on a bicycle with him. So I let him pass once, and the second time he came around, and I said to my wife, I said, hey, that's Kevin Hart. I'm going to ask him for a photo. As he's coming towards us, and I said, hey, Kevin, and he stops, and I said, mate, can I get a photo with you? He's holding his stomach. He says, mate, I'm sorry, I can't. I got to run back to the hotel. I need to do a really bad number two.
3: No.
6: And off goes Kevin running down to his hotel to deliver his number two.
3: And I believe it.
2: Yeah, you don't lie about that stuff.
3: No.
2: I mean, that's wild. If he is saying to everyone who asked,
1: that's his cover.
2: You're like, how often does Kevin Hart dump?
3: He must have IBS or something.
2: Thank you, Bobby. That's wonderful. Who got lost?
3: Jerry, who'd you almost have a photo with?
5: Leonardo DiCaprio.
3: I would say
2: Leo is probably the white whale in terms of rare public sightings, even rarer photo opportunities. What happened, Jerry?
5: Back in 2012, I had a bit of an upset stomach. It was about 2 weeks out from my wedding, and I was trying to have like sessions with everybody, and I ended up in the Wallara Hotel, and I went into a cubicle because my stomach was at me, and when I came out, there was a guy with a blue suede hat on, and he was basically out there, and I just went, mate, you probably don't want to go in there. So anyway, he went in, and I had no idea who he was until I came out of the toilet. And I was surrounded by women saying, oh my God, was that Leonardo DiCaprio? And I went, wow. So I actually went outside the pub. One of your mates was having a smoke. And then Leonardo DiCaprio came outside, stood beside us. So
3: Leonardo DiCaprio smelled your poo.
5: Basically, yeah.
3: Wow.
5: He was over for the Great Gatsby in 2012. And I think he was seeing a supermodel because she was beside him in the bar. But basically, when he came out, apparently he never came back for the premiere anyhow. I know why.
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0: 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Missed it the other afternoon? No worries. Here's the best bits. All over Sydney, it's Today FM's Gary and Tommy.
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4: That's in the air for me now.
5: Yeah, you don't have to wait to see him in Australia.
6: No.
5: Because we're going to send you and two mates a thruple in Carrie Bickmore's own words.
6: Mm. Yeah, but I think that's fine. Thruples.
5: I mean, I think it's great. It sounds like you'd end up in arguments on a trip as a thruple.
6: Yeah, but isn't that the whole thing when they say two's a...
5: couple.
6: No, three's
5: a thruple. Two's company.
6: Three's a crowd. Yeah, one gets bullied. But not today.
7: Or choose who you want to bully when you take your friends on this trip.
5: I also think it speaks volumes about holidays that I've had with my partner where I'm just imagining two partners. And I'm like, that's a lot of arguments.
6: Oh, my God.
5: It is. I'd need the concert just so we can have a bit of time for ourselves
6: time.
5: In our own head. Harry, you keep talking because it's not going well between us. Anyway, we've got distracted. We're talking the hottest tickets in the world. Harry Styles performing live at Wembley. We're talking flights, accommodation, and some spending money thrown in. All you have to do is enter at carryandtommy.com.au, and we might be calling you like this lucky listener.
8: Hello.
5: Is that Rebecca?
8: No.
5: Rebecca was yesterday.
6: It's Nicole.
5: Nicole, is that you?
8: It is.
5: Did you hear Rebecca on the radio yesterday?
8: I did.
5: Well, you are taking Rebecca's place, Nicole. And it's Tommy here. Lauren is also here filling in for Carrie. How
6: Hi,
5: are
6: Nicole.
5: You?
8: I'm good. How are you?
5: Oh, I've had a shocker at the start of this phone call. All I plan to say is there's only one other person on the standby list so far to go see Harry Styles at Wembley. And the other person is now you, Nicole. You're on the standby list.
8: Yes! Thank you so much.
6: Who would you take in your thruple, Nicole?
8: I'll have to take my wife.
6: Yes.
8: I mean, because she won't let me near Harry without her because he's my hall pass.
6: Oh, I love.
8: And probably my 19-year-old daughter because she's a massive fan too. So
6: that's the perfect trip.
8: Yes, and it's my 40th soon, so it'd be good to celebrate.
5: Well, Nickers, we might be calling you back very soon. As I said, there's only two people in that boarding lounge at the moment, so those tickets could be yours.
8: Thank you. So exciting. Thank you so much.
7: 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Harry Styles has just added a fourth Melbourne show for his Together Together World Tour. 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
3: 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Expect delays if you're catching the train tonight on the T2, T3, T6 and T7 lines. 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
3: 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T's and C's apply. Wet and slippery conditions on our roads this morning. Please be real careful. At the moment, the M4 motorway is getting from Mulgoa Road to Church Street in 21 minutes. It's a good run for the M7. You can get from Richmond Road to the M2 in 10. The M7 M12 interchange is opening soon, connecting Western Sydney to the wider motorway network. Take a virtual drive through and explore your new connection. Search M7 M12 interchange today. 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
5: Milk. A delicious source of natural goodness. But for some, it's off the menu. See, some people may be sensitive to the A1 protein commonly found in ordinary milks. But A2 milk is different. It comes from cows that naturally only produce milk that's free from A1 protein. Love milk? Only A2 milk will do.
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7: Nathan Emma.
8: Morning Chat is on. Let's do this for a Thursday, churning through the week, Emma Chow. You know. And I don't know if you... Actually, I don't know if you do know this, but I am partial to a musical.
9: Oh, are you?
8: I don't mind a musical.
9: I would never have picked that.
8: No, I know. Not many people know this.
9: With all your singing and dancing in the studio and carrying on.
8: I try and keep it in.
9: Demanding a spotlight be put on you.
8: No, never. I never demand the spotlight. The spotlight demands me. But you love too hard at that. I just have no talent. That's the problem. So a couple of nights ago, I went to the opening night of, you know, The Greatest Showman, the Hugh Jackman film, yeah. Michaela Siddle. This one, yeah. This has got a bit of...
9: Yeah, Zendaya and Zac Efron are in this movie too.
8: Yes, so there's a musical dedicated to it, but it's a circus performance. So there's acrobatics, there's tightrope walking, there's flips and fire breathing, and it's called Come Alive, the musical, right? Okay. It was at the entertainment quarter.
9: Yeah.
8: And I went there, and there was, quite a few, because they do the red carpet and all. There was proper famous people there.
9: Yes.
8: But I couldn't believe who I was sitting next to.
9: Who were you sitting next to?
8: Right, because when you look at me, I don't look like a musical lover and somebody who...
9: No, you look like a footy player.
8: Yeah, but as soon as I open my mouth, you're like, oh, my God, he's a musical guy. Yeah. No talent, but likes musicals, right?
9: Loves the Disney musical.
8: When I sat down, right, and this is on Tuesday night, so right before one of the biggest days on the sporting calendar, of course, State of Origin, which happened last night.
9: Yeah.
8: When I sat down, I turned to my left, and the person sitting next to me, enjoying, loving, and singing along to The Greatest Showman, the musical, was Paul Gallen.
9: Really?
8: Paul Gallen. Blues enforcer, the longest serving blues captain ever. Mm-hmm. Also the most medal losses, but who's counting? Cronulla Shark captain.
9: Yeah.
8: He played for Australia. Like, he's a boxer now.
9: Yeah.
8: And he was sitting there watching The Greatest Showman.
9: Wow.
8: Singing along.
9: I love this. I love that you can be like the tough guy on the field. And then you can be the guy that enjoys the greatest showman. I loved
8: it. And can I say my favorite thing about it, right? So he had like this big, like huge Paul Gallen size popcorn. Like huge, like the size of Emma Chow of popcorn. That's how much popcorn he had.
9: Was he there with his kids?
8: No, he was there with his wife.
9: Oh, right. Beautiful. So sitting there with his wife.
8: Yeah. And at the start, there was like the big opening thing, and he's kind of, he was like pretty rigid, like not moving a lot. And I'm like, oh, okay, he's been dragged here by his wife.
9: Yeah.
8: But then by the end, everyone had to stand up and perform. And let me tell you, when the guy said, all right, everybody get up and sing, the first person up was bloody Paul Gallen.
9: No way.
8: Waving his arms.
9: Did he know all the lyrics?
8: Oh, he knew every single word.
9: To this song?
8: To this song. I am brave, I am free. And Paul Gallen was like,
9: this is me.
8: He was singing his little heart out, Paul Gallen, and I love it so much. Okay, coming up very soon, 13 10 60. We're talking about those little lessons that you teach people, but they don't know about it, like a kid or a sibling or a colleague.
9: It's like a sucked in, I gotcha. I know, and I feel better about it.
8: Yeah, just a little bit of payback, and they have no idea about it. 13 10 60, keep right here, we'll do it next. You

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2: On Monday, caller Crystal called the show and told us that she has, I love this so much, she has a secret way to punish or to teach her swimming students a lesson when they misbehave. Have a listen to this.
3: I'm a learn to swim instructor, and when kids pick on other kids, I tell them they do a longer time in the pool.
2: You fudge the numbers and make them seem slower.
3: Yeah.
2: So if you miss that, if kids are being nasty in the pool or they're not behaving, when they do like the little time trial at the end,
0: she'll add 2 seconds.
2: She makes it sound slower, like they haven't improved. The kids would have no idea. They'd get home in their car after misbehaving to mum and dad. How was swim practice? Oh, I was really slow today, mum.
0: I didn't beat my PB today, mum.
2: We're still sitting there going, sucked in. Yeah. Don't bully kids in the water. Love this so much. So I feel like we all do this. I don't know if you do this, but it's kind of like the petty revenge or petty lessons that you teach somebody, and they may not even know about it.
0: But it makes you feel good.
2: Makes you feel
0: so
2: good.
0: There.
2: For example, and I told you this yesterday, when if me and my wife have had like a little afternoon argument, right, and there's a bit of a silent treatment situation going on, if she's cooking up a bomb-ass meal and I'm in charge of, you know, setting the table and everything else and getting the drinks ready, say we're having Coke Zero, which is our favourite, right? Yeah. Sometimes we treat ourselves a little Friday night Coke Zero. Well, she's plating up. I'll pour 2 Coke Zeros and I'll have an extra gulp of hers. So she sits down and I know in my head that she's got one less gulp.
0: Yeah, she's going to have less enjoyment than you are because you have the extra gulp.
2: And I said, well, we shouldn't have had that fight about me going to golf because now you've got less Coke Zero in your glass. There you go. Petty lesson enforced.
0: I do that with my kids. So, like, every time they go to their grandparents' place or they go to a party, they come back with loads of lollies and chocolates. And we have, like, a stash up the top.
2: Yeah.
0: So I'll just, like, every now and then, if the kids are annoying me, I'll just, like, chuck some of the lollies in the bin. And they won't even know. They won't even know because the lollies are up there. But I'm, like, sucked in. Less lollies for you.
2: And I love that so much because they haven't counted the lollies.
0: They haven't counted the lollies. They've got so many lollies, they've lost count. They don't know that there's, like, little gummy bears that are gone or like some like dairy milk chocolate that's in the bin. And then if I make the mistake of not covering it up with a paper towel, because you always need to cover the evidence up.
2: Mm.
0: If I forget, I'll be like, oh, it's out of date. It's bad.
2: But in your head, no idea you've done this. In your head, you're like, this is justice. Yeah. I've created justice.
0: Sucked in. That's what you get. Start listening or more of those lollies are going to disappear unbeknownst to you.
2: So this is what I want to do. And it might not just be parents. Maybe you've done it to a boss or your partner or a friend. 131060. What secret lesson or secret punishment did you teach someone or do to somebody? And bonus if they never knew. If they never knew, like my wife has no idea about me drinking out of her drink as punishment.
0: If she's hearing this right now, you're going to be in so much trouble because she loves her diet.
2: She's going to pour her own. Like your kids have no idea that when they're pissing you off, you throw out the lollies.
0: But also they're probably being driven to school right now and hearing it, so I'm going to have to come up with another secret punishment. Great.
2: 131060, what secret lesson or secret punishment did you teach somebody or that you've been taught maybe before, partner, kids? Jump on the phone.

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1: Question on 131060. What secret lesson or secret punishment did you bestow or teach somebody? This is after we had caller Crystal call the show earlier in the week. She's a swim instructor. When her kids muck up or they misbehave, when they do the time trial at the end, she just adds extra time and tells them that they swam slower, which I love.
2: Going home being like, why? Because they can't prove it.
1: No, they can't.
2: And they don't know. It's a mystery.
1: And the parents,
2: but Crystal knows.
1: And the parents aren't thinking that Crystal, the swimming instructor, is lying to their 10-year-olds.
2: Yeah.
1: But I kind of love it.
2: Yeah.
1: Paulina from Mascot. Hi, Paulina.
3: Hi.
1: Hi. What secret lesson did you teach somebody?
3: So it's my kids. I've got three kids. I secretly say that the internet is not working, so their Wi-Fi is down, the internet's not working.
2: That is
3: amazing.
2: They must
3: be doing work.
1: So they must be doing work. I love that.
2: It's true, though, because they do. They constantly are like, oh, your service is going to be down for this amount of time, and they're not getting the messages. Yeah. You are, Paulina, so you can do it whenever you want.
3: That's it. I've actually got a screenshot of, the Telstra app when there's an outage, and I just show it to them. I go, see?
1: And Paulina, do you time it when the teenagers are pissing you off? That's when you do it?
3: Always.
1: I love it so much.
2: And that's cutting them off from the rest of the world.
1: Oh, it's so good, especially teens as well.
2: Yeah.
1: Brooke from Orchard Hills. Hi, Brooke.
4: Hello, how are you?
1: Good. Do you teach people secret lessons? Have you done this before?
4: Yes, I do it to my husband. I still do it now. He leaves his socks everywhere, and I just put them in the bin, and he ends up with no socks. It's so frustrating. Comes home from work, shoes, socks, I find them everywhere and they're always in the bin.
2: That's so funny.
1: Does he know you throw them in the bin, or is he just thinking something's happening to his socks?
4: He does ask where all his socks are going, and it did keep it under wraps for a while, but then eventually I just said, I told you, you don't pick them up, I'm putting in the bin. I was serious.
1: Like mum.
2: Like a child.
1: I love it.
4: Yes.
2: And has he started putting his socks in the washing basket now?
4: Yes and no. So it's kind of a hit or a miss. But my thing is, my back already hurts picking up from the kids. I ain't picking up your socks.
1: Yeah.
2: No.
1: I love that there was a period of time where he just thought his socks were disappearing and Brooke's throwing them in the bin.
2: I also love that if he wants to get them back, he has to go through the food scraps to find his stinky socks.
1: Yes. Is that a banana peel? No, that's my sock. Mm. Jenny from Strathfield. Hi, Jen.
5: Hi.
1: Hi. What secret lesson did you teach someone?
5: So our neighbour kept leaving the building door open all the time. So one day we took his package, we hid it, and he said, hey, has anyone seen our package? And we were like, oh, did you leave the door open again?
2: Oh, well, what did he say?
5: So it was a few days later, we put it back, but after that, he never left the door open again.
2: Oh, so he would have known that someone took his package, on purpose, right?
5: I think so, but he didn't know exactly who it was.
2: Yeah.
5: But ever since then, he left it open again.
1: Did you give it? Did see it work? Did you give the package back? Do you know what was in it, Jenny?
5: I think it might have been shoes or something.
1: Yeah, he should have kept it.
2: Sold him. Yeah. Sell him on Facebook Marketplace.
1: Whatever you do, don't give him to Brooke because her husband will just leave him around. So,
2: and then they'll go in the bin.
1: Ruby from Ride. Hi, Ruby.
6: Hi.
1: Hi. Did you teach somebody a secret lesson?
6: Well, I have a secretive one and not so secretive one, but when I was little, my older brother, whenever he upset me, I would rip out the end of his book.
2: So the back last end pages.
1: So he never knew the
6: end. So he would never know what the ending would be.
2: Ruby, that's genius.
6: But that's before Google as well. So,
1: so good.
2: That's amazing. I love that. It's the best power move because he would not even be up to the end yet.
1: That is.
2: And he'd be like, where's the last page? I need to know the story.
1: What happened to Voldemort? Did Harry beat him?

0: 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Nathan M on for a Thursday. Good morning, everybody.
1: It's a tradies world out there, team. So why not let them spin and shoot a sandwich in the wee hours? This is Nathan Emmer's Tradie Tracklist.
2: This is where you get to pick the next song that we play, Sydney. No one else in this city lets you do this. So 131060, what song do you want to request? We will play it next.
0: Yeah, we're going to sort you out. So how about this? 131060, off the back of a Blues victory, we want to pump you up. We want to get you excited. You might be a little bit sleepy this morning because you watched the game. It's rainy, whatever.
2: I'm so tired this morning because Mama doesn't stay up that late anymore.
0: I know, but I'm so
2: and
0: proud
2: of
0: you.
2: And I was awake the whole game.
0: I know. I know this because you were texting me and I was at the game saturated. Yep. We'll unpack how late Nath got home and whose fault it may have been very soon.
2: By the way, you don't have to be a tradie to request a song. It's just the tradie hours. If you're awake at 5:47, and you want to request a song, then you can do that.
0: Here's what I want to do for you. I'm going to let you pick the song, and then on top of it, we're going to throw a little bit of spice in there as well. I'm going to sort you out with an Aljana voucher and send you the movies.
2: Nice.
0: Dinner and a movie, 131060. Jump on the phones right now. You request the song, we play the song. The power of the playlist is in your hands. But if you want to hear a song, you must call right now. 131060, the tradie track list is on. You do not have to be a tradie at all. Movie tickets up for grabs. 131060. Today, fam.

0: Bruno 104.1 Today FM. 8 minutes to six. You got Nathan there very soon. We are trying to find the best smell in existence. We will let you die on the hill. Also, Ray Gun's up to something, and I don't know how I feel about it.
1: It's a tradies world out there, team. So why not let him spin a tune? A sandwich in the wee hours. This is Nathan Emmer's Tradie Tracklist.
2: And this is where you get to pick the next song that we play, Sydney. No one else in the country lets you do it.
0: No one does.
2: No one lets you do it.
0: As my good friend Chow Chow says, she look around.
2: Dare.
0: No one else does it.
2: Seriously, flick right now for 5 seconds. Go flick.
0: No one will be talking. Their songs would be boring.
2: Yeah.
0: And we certainly don't put the power of the playlist in the people's hands. That's a lot of peas, I realise.
2: Well, we do.
0: Yeah, but we certainly do. Jamie from Cabramatta. Hello, Jamie, up yours.
3: Hey, up there, up yours.
2: Oh, hey, up Jamie.
0: Yours. Jamie, you sound like you're already up and about. What are you doing this morning, brother?
3: I'm heading to work now, just about to get into work.
0: What do you do for work, Jamie?
3: I'm a spray painter.
0: A spray painter?
2: Okay.
0: Are we talking graffiti or are you talking professional stuff?
3: Oh, graffiti.
0: Yeah, what's your tag? Jamie Wazir or something like that with a Z?
3: Something like that.
0: All right, Jamie, I love the cut of your jib, my man. We're going to still go with some movie tickets. What song do you want to hear, King?
3: Usher, You Got a Bad.
0: Oh
2: my God, it's so good.
0: I can imagine Emma Chow on the single Emma Chow on the dance floor. Margarita.
2: Emma Chow has only been single for 2 weeks of her life, I reckon. But, I'm very much a relationship girl.
0: But in that 2 weeks, let me tell you, all the boys in the club got a bad from her. Okay, Jamie, do yourself a favour. Do Sydney a favour. Do us a favour. I need you to introduce this song for us because you have picked it in the Tradie Tracklist, which will return tomorrow, so don't worry for a Friday. Okay, Jamie, I need you to say, hello, Sydney. It's Jamie from Cabramatta, and this is Usher, You Got a Bad on Today FM. Can you give that a crack for me, Jamie?
3: Yep.
0: Go ahead, brother.
3: Hello, Sydney. It's Jamie from Cabramatta. Next song will be Usher, You Got a Bad.
0: Yeah, that's really good.
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3: There we go.
0: You nailed it, brother. Okay. This is for Jamie. This is for you, Sydney. Today FM.

0: Thanks to Jamie from Cabramatta. Usher, You Got It Bad, of course, it returns tomorrow. Sydney, we're the only station that lets you pick the playlist. Of course, on 131060, you can call tomorrow. Emma Chow, you're going to be flashing us your headlines very soon. What do you got?
1: Yeah, Ray Gun. I've got Ray Gun, believe it or not. Does anyone still care?
0: Yeah, why is she still around?
1: Because she's back and she's doing something new. And I feel like this is just a car crash that you can't look away from. I'll tell you what it is next.
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3: 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Foggy conditions across much of Sydney this morning, so be real careful. There's water over the road in Mascot on General Holmes Drive. It's affecting southbound traffic just after the airport tunnel. Lucas Heights, parts of Heathcote Road has a bit of water over the road as well. And at Lewisham on Old Canterbury Road near Tootle Street. 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
7: Good morning, I'm Lauren Howard.
8: The game might come down to this. High kick, hammer under it, up they go!
7: That call on listener of James Tedesco scoring the match winner for the Blues with just 90 seconds left on the clock to cap off the greatest comeback in Origin history. New South Wales claiming a 22-20 victory over Queensland in the series opener after fighting back from 20-0 down. Also making news, trains are back on track this morning. Urgent repairs triggered widespread delays across the network yesterday. There's been a crackdown on illegal cigarettes and vapes in Sydney's CBD. Health officials have shut down 17 stores with further closures expected in coming weeks. And overseas rescuers have found 5 people alive inside a flooded cave in Laos. They've been stuck there for a week. Today's weather forecast. Grey skies with a high chance of rain, tops of 20 in Penrith, 22 in the city. 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
11: Hey, Sydney.
12: Look out.
11: How you doing?
14: Nathan Roy is like a bacon and egg roll.
15: I'm now the official pin-up boy.
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14: Emma Chow is like an acai bowl.
12: There's always one in every family.
14: Nutritious.
12: Huh? How dare you?
14: Full of energy.
12: Oh, okay. That's fun.

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1: Glenn, you've heard my side of the argument. I believe there is no point in having a bath without bubbles. Are you Team M? Are you Team Nate?
2: Mate, I'm Team M. Team M.
3: Yep.
2: Queen of Sydney Radio. She knows best.
1: You big sucker. So get your salutations ready.
4: 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How you going?
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1: It's your new favourite breakfast show.
7: Wake up with Nathan Emma.
8: Okay, all right, Sydney, kill the music. Stop everything. This is the only thing you need to hear right now.
9: High kick, hammer under it. Up they go.
3: Wow, we started abysmally.
8: Oh.
3: You and I were texting the whole time, and I was like, what is going on? 20-0 in the first quarter. I mean, it looked like Queensland had us.
8: I was texting Em just as much, if not more, than my entire mates group, which focuses on rugby league. Like, I have a rugby league group chat, and I was texting you more because I was so mad. Like, I almost left. So I was at the game.
3: Yes.
8: I got saturated the game. I got home, like, 3 minutes ago. It was just awful trying to get out of Homebush. 75,000 people there, right?
3: Yeah.
8: I almost left at halftime because I was like, we're gonna lose by 50.
3: Yeah, because at halftime, what were we, 20-10?
8: 20-6.
3: 20-6.
8: To six at halftime, and we did not look good at all.
3: I remember turning to my husband Enzo being like, we only have 14 minutes. He goes, a lot can happen. I'm like, we need two tries and two converted tries.
8: I love it. So, and I'm such a turnstile, right? When I go to Origin. By turnstile, I mean, I'll say things until the result changes, then I'll say the complete opposite.
3: Yeah.
8: So before halftime, me and my mate Pat, who I went with, shout out to Tui's as well, by the way. We're getting into some Tui's. Have my tracksuit on, my Tommy Rudonigas tracksuit. Uh-huh. But we, the whole time we were like, sack Laurie Daly. This is the worst team ever. Horrible. And then by the end, as we were walking to Homebush Trench Station, we were just like, we're going to get Laurie Daly tattoos. He's the greatest coach of all time.
3: God, yeah. that Teddy catch and try was outrageous.
8: Hard in throat. Now, my big question to you, did Mama Chow stay awake the whole time?
3: Mate, I was... You know how there were so many close tries?
8: Yeah.
3: They're, like, running down the wing. I was like, oh, my God. I was, like, jumping off the couch. I was running, like, up and down my lounge room. And I'm like, come on! How can you still not get it? Come on, boys.
8: Because I believe there was a few noise complaints coming your way because everyone else was asleep and you were just screaming.
3: I was so loud and very physical.
8: Physical?
3: Yeah, like I was running around. I don't run around my house except on Origin.
8: You got one of the great workouts. Well done to our Blues. Hey, well done to everybody sitting who won tickets from us and who went out there, packed out of Core Stadium in the pouring rain as well. Something about it, something in the rain. I'll remember this one forever. Yeah. I'll remember this one forever.
3: It took guts to scrape our way back yesterday.
8: Well, the thing was, I got home last night and I was like, I really want to wear my Blues jersey in this morning again, but it's still saturated. It's still saturated.
3: Why do you have it here then?
8: Well, because I wanted to wear it just to show my...
3: Your pride.
8: My pride, my patriotism for New South Wales. So the thing is, though, it's saturated.
3: It smells like a wet towel, doesn't it?
8: No, it smells like a beer mat at a bar. That's what it smells like. Okay, coming up very soon, Emma Chow will be flashing us her headlines. You got some ray gun stuff for us.
3: Yeah, whether you like her or not, she's back.
8: Also, we're going to let you down the hill very soon. The best smell going round. We got a DM last night from somebody who was in the change rooms at the Blues. Keep it here at AFM.

0: 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It's the hill Sydney's prepared to die on.
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0: The opinion your mates hate.
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0: The one that should come with a warning label with doors locked and music up.
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3: Here's what everyone's going to be talking about today. State of Origin, game one last night.
0: Huge.
3: The Blues won over Queensland with a 22-20 victory. Caelan Ponga was a big source of conversation because he got sent off.
0: Well, this turned the tide of the entire game.
3: It did, because at that point, it was 20-6 Queensland's way.
0: Yeah, it was like 21 minutes or 22 minutes to go, and he was not sent to the bin. He was sent from the field, which means he can't return to the game.
3: And you can't replace him either. So it was ruled as a grade 2 shoulder charge by the match review committee. But he escaped with only a fine, making him eligible for the next match.
0: See, this is going to be a massive bone of contention, and a lot of rugby league analysis is going to be about this. Queensland is going to be literally up in arms with this, because if you are sent from the field, for those of you who don't know rugby league, it means that the infringement that you've created, or the danger that you've created, is so bad that you're no longer allowed to come back into the game. And it also often accompanies at least a 2 or 3 week ban from the game with the judiciary. For him to only get away with a fine, kind of indicates that Ashley Klein, maybe the referee, should have only put him in the bin for 10 minutes, which means, would we have had the result that we had? I don't know.
3: Who cares? Yeah. We still won.
0: Yeah, sucked in.
3: But I did hear the commentators saying that there's only a handful of people that have been sent off the field for Origin, or Origin Game 1, whatever the stat was.
0: Joseph Suoli'i, I remember, where it was his first game, and I remember sitting in the exact same seats as I was when we got flogged that game. Also, he got sent from the field.
3: Yeah, crazy. Okay. All right. This, have you seen this viral video going around of the Tesla driver that was asleep at the wheel?
0: No, but that doesn't sound good.
3: He was spotted asleep while driving at highway speeds on the M2. So this video is like the guy that's driving next to him being like, "Oi, wake up," because you can see this guy's fully asleep because he's got like the automated driver on.
0: No, but that's not what it's supposed to do, is it? It's not supposed to drive
3: completely
0: for you.
3: No, you're not supposed to go to sleep. No, it's not supposed to supervise, right?
0: It's not one of those Waymo cars, what are they called? What are those ones in America? Driverless cars?
3: Yeah. No, it's not a driverless car, but like the way that the Tesla automated driving works is you're supposed to still supervise it, right? This guy was asleep. And the guy that was filming was like, "Hey," and beeps, and goes, "Beep, beep, beep, wake up." The guy actually, you can see him wake up from sleeping and puts his hand up saying, "Sorry, sorry.
0: Sorry, sorry." And he's going 120 on a highway.
3: It's crazy. Yeah. And finally, Ray Gunn's viral Olympic moment is being turned into a streaming project that will explore her story from her perspective.
0: No,
3: obviously.
0: Why?
3: She got reamed with the 2024 Paris Olympics breakdancing debut.
0: And from her perspective has changed 3 or 4 times.
3: We don't know exactly what it is. Details are being kept tightly under wraps. No confirmed release date or format yet, but yeah.
0: So what's this show going to be called? So You Think You Can't Dance?
3: That's a good one. Sorry, there's a note on the computer here. CJ, how do you know Ray Gunn?
0: Producer CJ.
4: She was my university tutor in Macquarie University from like 2020.
0: God.
4: Oh, a bit before then, 2018.
3: Sorry, we've worked with you for like a year. How have you never told us that Ray Gunn
0: was
3: your tutor?
4: Yeah, and she was like, because she was a bit younger than all the other tutors, so she was like the cool young one, but it also like came across as cringe sometimes.
3: Okay.
4: And that's what I remember from her, and she's also the harshest marker. Like, I was like, I didn't really try, I'd get like 70s out of 100s a lot of the time.
3: Okay.
4: But in her class, always got 50s.
3: Whoa!
0: Well,
3: so barely a pass in Ray Gunn's class.
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9: 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The M8 tunnel at Tempe. A truck has broken down. It's city bound. It's blocking two lanes just before the Gardeners Road off-ramp. Water over the road at Lewisham. Old Canterbury Road near Tootle Street. At Wetherill Park, there's water over the road on Chandos Road near the M7. 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
10: 22 minutes past 6 for your Thursday. All right, Sydney, up next, we want you to die on the hill. But jump on the phones right now. Of course, to die on the hill means to have a staunch opinion on something that will not change no matter what. Emma Chow, this is a question we're asking this morning on 131060. What is the best smell?
11: I will die on the hill that the best smell in the entire world is wet concrete. Like the concrete after the rain.
10: Emma Chow, you know that's mine.
11: Is it?
10: That is mine.
11: Okay.
10: Just so you know, okay, this is blowing my face off because I was about to do like a big thing, like I wasn't going to say mine and do what's called in the business a hook or a tease go, I've got a really weird one, Sydney. You're not going to believe what it is.
11: Oh.
10: And then you came out and said that you've got the exact same one.
11: Oh, well, I also have another one. I've got a weird one.
10: Weirder than wet, because you know, the love of wet concrete, right? Because I love that. I did some research.
11: Yeah.
10: It's got a name.
11: What is that?
10: It's called petrichor. The scent of rain on wet concrete and earth is called petrichor, the distinct earthy aroma created when a chemical compound called geosim by soil bacteria, whatever, and plant oils are released in the air by falling rain droplets. So
11: I
10: that's
11: love
10: a,
11: it.
10: It's a thing.
11: It's delicious.
10: And how about this? If you have a strong love for the smell of wet concrete, like you and I, which we think we're going to agree here.
11: We're dying on the hill that wet concrete is the best smell.
10: If you love that smell, you are known as a pluviophile.
11: Oh, what does that mean? Psycho?
10: No, pluviophile is what it's called. If you love wet concrete.
11: A pluviophile sounds dirty.
10: Way too close to the other one.
11: Yes.
10: It sounds way too
11: that
10: close to the other one.
11: Sounds almost illegal.
10: You don't want to say it too fast.
11: No.
10: I can't go here. Why? I'm a pluviophile. Okay, 131060, jump on the phones right now. What is the best smell? If he gives a call, let's sort you up with some Eljana this morning. We'll get you sorted. Eljana for dinner, Eljana for lunch, whatever you want. You want $50 to spend at Eljana? 131060, jump on the phones, die on the hill. In your opinion, Sydney, what is the best smell? We'll do it next. Give us a buzz.

0: 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You're going to get it right here, 104.1 Today FM. You got Nathan M on for a Thursday, Sydney. It is time to die on the hill.
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2: very strongly about things, so I'm dying on this hill, and don't try to at me, because I won't budge.
0: Okay, to die on the hill means have a staunch opinion on something that will not change no matter what. Now, Em, you were just mouthing something to me. Now, I'm not great at lip reading. Are you saying I shat myself or I changed my mind?
3: I changed my mind.
0: Oh, I thought you said that you shat yourself.
3: It was so over-enunciated. I changed my mind.
0: I thought you'd tell me that you let go of your bowels in the studio.
3: Okay. No, that's already done.
0: Before we get to yours, we got a DM this morning from somebody who was lucky enough to be in the sheds at the Blues last night, and he has kicked off this entire thing. This is what Craig said on our Instagram at Today Breakfast. Have a listen.
4: Hey, good morning, boys and girls. So last night I had the privilege of watching the mighty Blues do their thing at Orange. I was in the sheds. I was one of the lucky ones, right? But I came to this conclusion. The greatest smell that I've ever smelt in my life is the smell of deep heat rub in the footy sheds. You can't beat it.
0: Oh, it is a good one. Deep heat in the footy sheds.
3: Isn't it? I feel like that's very male-specific. I don't think there's going to be any female being like, dinker rub.
0: It's nostalgia.
3: It
0: takes me back, mate. I love it. Because it makes you remember the things that could have been. So, 131060, we've got Eljana vouchers up for grabs as well. If you want us to pay for your dinner tonight, jump on the phones. What is the best smell? 131060.
3: Now, I just died on the hill and said that wet concrete, like the concrete after rain, is the best.
0: Which is my favourite.
3: I changed my mind.
0: You can't check this at the point of dying the hill.
3: Yeah, you can re-die on another hill.
0: No, you can't. How many hills have you got? You know, a mountain range?
3: I'm also a cat. I have 9 lives.
0: Yeah. Okay. So you died.
3: I'm dying on this hill that the smell, this is going to sound creepy as, but the smell of a baby's head is the best smell.
0: I've heard mums
3: talk. In the world.
0: I've heard of mums talk about this
3: before.
0: It
3: is the best. Like, it is intoxicating.
0: So you just.
3: It's the best smell.
0: Sniff your baby's head.
3: It's like the sweetest, most beautiful, pure smell in the world.
0: It isn't like vomit and stuff.
3: No, do you know what it actually is? It's actually like the breast milk because it's sweet.
0: Huh.
3: Yeah, but like it's the smell of their hair. It's like the natural oils on the baby's head. I told you I sound like a creep.
0: Mm.
3: But
0: no,
3: anyone,
0: it's fine if you said now. If I said it,
3: who's had a baby or is like the uncle or auntie that can like regularly smell without looking creepy? You know what I'm talking about.
0: Will you let me smell your baby's heads?
3: You can, but it will just smell like sweat now. They're too big. Once they get to toddlers and like kids at school, they stink.
0: Can I smell your head? You're only little.
3: You can if you want. It's just going to smell like product.
0: Oh, it doesn't smell like breast milk?
3: No. Weirdly.
0: I didn't know if you grew out of it. Okay, Em from Kingsford. Up yours, Em. Good morning.
5: Good morning, guys. How are we?
0: Very good. What hill are you dying on this morning? What is the best smell?
5: Oh, hands down, the best smell in the world has to be the smell of a puppy, specifically puppy breath.
3: Oh, puppy breath!
5: Just something about it.
3: Oh my god!
0: It's the little teeth and the little.
3: I get that, Em. I also love the smell of baby's breath.
0: Just stop smelling. What do you mean?
3: I get Raffy, who's 2.5. My son is 2.5, and I say, "Let me smell your breath," and he goes,
0: "Are your kids okay?"
3: And I'm like, "Oh my god, it's so good."
0: I'm like, mate.
3: You're going to call docs on me.
0: I'm going to call docs on you. Aiden from Glendenning. Hello, Aiden.
6: How's it going?
0: Yeah,
6: up yours.
0: Yeah, up yours, mate. Sorry about Em being weird with kids. What is the best smell? What hill are you dying on, Aiden?
6: Baby powder.
3: Oh, okay, see?
0: It's all
3: anything
0: baby
3: along
0: stuff.
3: With babies, I'm telling
0: you. Hang on, Aiden. Are you applying baby powder to yourself, or what's the go with the baby powder? Why are you near it?
6: No, to my kids, obviously, but...
0: Like diaper rash and stuff, yeah? That's what it's for?
6: Yeah, it just brings back memories.
0: And you love it.
3: Oh,
0: do you ever put it in your hand and kind of, like, blow it everywhere? You ever do that?
6: No.
0: No, you should do that. That's fun.
3: That's a mess.
0: Yeah, feel like a weightlifter.
3: It's a mess. We've got enough things to clean up after kids, let alone the man of the house blowing baby powder.
0: Baby powder's fun. You kind of just squirt it.
3: Oh, it's
0: like snow.
3: Child.
0: Oh, you want to smell my head?
3: No.
0: John from Picton. Hi, John.
7: Hey, how are you? Up yours,
0: brother. John. What's the best smell? What hill are you dying on?
7: Two of them, mate. It's freshly cut grass.
0: Oh, yeah.
7: Then the fresh cold beer after it.
0: Oh, yeah. Yes, I love that. And as somebody who's just come into the possession of a lawn, I love that, John. I love that, mate. You just sit. I mean,
3: makes me feel like a real man.
0: Oh, I've only got like a little 5x5, but let me tell you, mate, it honestly feels like I've done acres.
3: It's not a ride on.
0: Oh, it's a ride on. Bang. Kelly from Botany. Hi, Kelly.
8: Hello. How are you?
0: Good, Kel. What's the best smell?
8: Petrol. By far.
0: Petrol. Jeez, that's an expensive habit at the moment.
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12: 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At Preston's, a breakdown Camden Valley Way, it's eastbound at Caulfield Road. In the M8 tunnel, there's a broken down truck. Two citybound lanes are blocked near the Gardiners Road off-ramp. The M4 getting busy eastbound from Eastern Creek to Homebush Bay Drive. 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
5: Good morning, I'm Lauren Howard. New South Wales has completed the greatest comeback in State of Origin history in front of nearly 80,000 fans at a core stadium. Our Blues scoring with just 90 seconds to go to beat the Maroons 22-20, fighting back from 20-0 down in the series opener. Coach Laurie Daly admits it was a nervous wait while officials reviewed James Tedesco's try.
6: And then you're sort of starting to doubt that it's going to be a try, and then as soon as it's awarded, your emotions are everywhere.
5: Briefly, in other news, transport officials say trains have returned to normal this morning after urgent repairs caused widespread delays yesterday. Today's the day Labor introduces its controversial tax changes to Parliament. The bill includes adjustments to negative gearing and the capital gains tax discount. And we should soon find out if the drone show at Vivid will be back on Sunday after dozens of drones fell from the sky earlier this week.
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5: Today's weather forecast, grey skies with a high chance of rain, tops of 20 in Penrith, 22 in the city. Nathan Emma's $50,000 pub quiz is back this morning. 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
14: Sydney Sweeney is reportedly furious that her scene was cut from The Devil Wears Prada 2.
15: What?
14: So it was going to be like a 3-minute scene and she would appear as herself being styled by Emily Blunt's character. But remember, it was a creative decision to cut her scene from the movie.
15: I don't even remember this. Was she supposed to be
14: I told you this. Don't you listen when I do trending now with Emma Chow.
15: I don't even know who you are.
14: And it's... Well, you certainly know who Sydney Sweeney is.
15: That's it. Now
14: I wonder
15: you've
14: why.
15: Got my attention.
14: Yeah, so insiders are saying it was a huge waste of her time and further proof that Hollywood is too woke and, like, it all comes back to the American Eagle, like, jeans
15: act. Oh, still? Are we not over that?
14: I'm over it.
15: I'm over it. Yeah. I'm not over Sydney Sweeney, but I'm over that.
14: Nah, you'll never be over Sydney Sweeney. And finally, J-Lo has teased an off-campus season 2 cameo.
15: Wow.
14: So we know that her song On the Floor is back in the charts. She's followed the whole cast on socials. She met with a girl who plays Allie and they danced On the Floor together on like a little TikTok. Have a listen to J-Lo teasing fans that she'll be making an appearance in season 2 of Off Campus.
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20: J-Lo, can we get a cameo in season 2? You show up. I mean, I think the people want it.
16: Maybe. I don't know. We'll see.
15: Hang on. So has she just said that? Or is that like, was that a polite answer?
14: Maybe. I don't know. We'll see. I reckon that they could bring her in.
15: When's the last time we've seen J-Lo? When's the last time we've seen J-Lo on TV? I don't remember.
14: Oh, on TV, it's been ages.
15: Yeah.
14: She's been in a few movies, but...
15: Yeah, do we put J-Lo in off camera? What does she come in as? She can't be a student.
14: What if she's, like, performing or, like, I don't know, maybe Ali gets to meet her. They can write it. There's story writers for that. They can just write her into the story for like a 30-second thing.
0: You just freaked out so much, being like, this is why you don't write TV shows. You're like, I don't know, maybe they can just meet her. I don't know.
4: And that is What's Trending Now with Emma Chow.
0: Was that J.K. Rowling over here? What a professional writer.
14: I call me J.K. Rowling.
0: J.K. Chowling, I don't know. Okay, coming up next, I was on a Vivid cruise earlier this week, and things went really wrong to the point where I ruined the cruise for every single person on the boat.
14: Oh, was it the drones falling from the sky?
0: Nope, it was a Nath falling from a boat. just as effective. You're going to hear how I ruined a Vivid cruise for about 300 people on a boat in Sydney Harbour. Happened early this week. I'll tell you more next. Five sauce now, better music, more of it. 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

0: 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You got Nathan M. All right, Sydney, 13 10 60. If you want to score yourself some Aljana vouchers, sort you out for dinner, jump on the phones right now. How did you or someone you know ruin it for everybody else? Something you did, something someone else did, ruined the opportunity for everybody else.
1: What did you do?
0: You just assume it's me.
1: Well, it's obviously. It's not going to be me.
0: You know, I just mentioned before, earlier this week, I went on a Vivid Cruise. Mm. It was a Macca's Vivid Cruise. They've got the new Heist food range. There's a teriyaki chicken burger.
1: Oh, it's the international menu.
0: Yes.
1: International Heist.
0: Yes. International Heist. There's the teriyaki chicken burger. Mm. They've got the Philly cheesesteak burger. These undungers are very, very nice.
1: Yummy.
0: So we're on there, and it was part of Vivid and part of Macca's. I was there with my wife, Commander Soph, the executive producer of this show, and producer Les.
1: Yeah.
0: And as part of the cruise, they had like this little speedboat that would go around the big boat, and select people got to go on that and get some footage.
1: Right? Okay.
0: Yeah, yeah.
1: It's one of those ones that's like the red ones that go around the harbour.
0: Similar to that,
1: yeah,
0: right?
1: Yeah, okay.
0: But the point of it was to get like a nice photo of the big Macca's Heist boat and then a closer shot of the harbour.
1: Right.
0: So they picked a few people to do it. Right. And so they asked me, like, Nath, do you and your wife want to go on this boat? I was like, absolutely.
1: Yes.
0: How good's that,
1: yes.
0: Right? Anyway, so when we get down there, there's only about six people on the boat. We were the first ones on there. They were kind of doing a few different laps for different amounts of people.
1: Were they doing doughies?
0: They were doing doughies. Oh, it was fun. It was awesome.
1: Yeah, okay.
0: Anyway, when we get on there, they're like, okay, we'll do the laps, took the photos, and they said, as we come closer to the boat, stay away from the side because there might be a little bit of spray. So you imagine two boats coming next to each other, it's going to cause like a little bit of water displacement and a little bit of water might spray up.
1: Yeah.
0: Okay? Now, I didn't hear that instruction because I was too busy waving at Commando Soph, who was on the top of the boat taking photos. So I was just trying to look good for a nice, sexy photo, right?
1: Yeah.
0: And then I turn around and everyone else has moved. And me and my wife are like, why has everybody else moved? And then what could only be described as a person-sized tidal wave comes flooding over the top of the boat. So it was the wash from a ferry or something that had come past.
1: Like literally over. It enveloped you.
0: Enveloped over the size of the boat and completely drenches both me and my wife who were dressed up for this event. Head to toe, completely soaked in harbour
1: water. I don't actually care
0: water.
1: About you. I'm so sorry for Meg, because her hair, she would have just been like, my hair!
0: Completely soaked to the point where they were like, oh my God, do you want to go home? Can we get you some more outfits? They brought towels out. The whole boat's looking at me, and I'm like, I love attention, but not this kind of attention.
1: No, that's embarrassing.
0: It was not good, right? So then I'm walking around trudging and this kind of stuff. And
1: squelching.
0: It was gross. We looked like two little drowned rats. And then I find out that because we didn't listen to the instruction, they then cancelled anybody else going on that boat.
1: So only six people got to go on the boat.
0: Ruined it for everybody. 300 people were supposed to go on that boat. Commando, so if you watched this whole thing happen, what was your perspective?
2: Yeah, I mean, me and Les were really excited to go after you, but then no one could. And then, they're just standing in the corner drenched looking upset.
0: And so they had to make a boat announcement that no one else could go on this boat.
1: Because Nathan Roy ruined it for everyone.
0: Everybody else. So 13 10 60, jump on the phones right now. How did you ruin it for everybody else? Or how did somebody ruin it for everybody else? If you just call, Eljana vouchers up for grabs as well.

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3: 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At Rhodes, a two-car crash. Concord Road at Denham Street. It's affecting southbounders. On the M5 at Riverwood, some debris. That's westbound approaching Fairford Road in the left lane. Also at Preston's, a breakdown. Camden Valley Way, eastbound at Caulfield Road. And in the M8 tunnel, a broken down truck. Citybound, a couple of lanes blocked near the Gardner's Road off-ramp. 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

0: You got Nathan M with a home of $50,000 pub quiz. We're going to play it next, so be ready to call 131060. M's also going to give you an answer. It's very important to keep right here on Today FM if you want to win $50,000. But now, Emma Chow, we are asking the question on 131060. How did you ruin it for somebody else? I went on a Vivid cruise a couple of nights ago, thanks to Macca's. I went on like this little follow boat around the cruise. Mm-hmm. I didn't listen to instructions. And because of that, I got absolutely soaked and this big wave came over and then they banned anybody else getting on this fun little boat.
1: You were the first boatload of people as well, so everyone else had been so mad at you.
0: 300 people were pissed off at me because I ruined the experience for them because I didn't listen to instructions. Lucas from Surrey Hills. Up yours, Lucas.
2: Up yours.
0: Did you ruin it for everybody else, Lucas?
2: So a few years back, we went to this really fancy restaurant and I had to charge my phone, so I plugged it into the outlet and it just tripped entire electricity for the whole restaurant.
0: Oh, no.
1: What?
0: Oh, my God. What kind of restaurant was it?
2: It was just like it was fine dining and everything. So that's why I wasn't sure if to plug it in or not, but then we saw this outlet, so I thought, okay, we'll give it a go. And then they eventually had to shut down the restaurant for the night.
0: So for the whole night, so they couldn't get it back. Nobody got to eat. Everyone had to leave.
2: Yeah.
1: I would have hated you, Lucas. I would have been looking so forward to my one date night of the year with my husband, fine dining, and then Lucas trips the power.
0: Did they say anything bad? Did they say anything to you, or did you just kind of like Homer Simpson it out into the bushes, or how did you?
2: It was just like we were really apologetic about it, and we just didn't know. We thought they'd get it back up, but yeah, they just had to call.
0: Oh, so you admitted it? You admitted it was you.
2: We had to, like, just in case there was some other issue for that particular one.
1: Did they try to ask you for money? Because they would have lost thousands.
2: No, I think it was just some electrical fault with the restaurant. So, yeah.
0: Blame the restaurant,
1: ultimately,
0: Lucas.
1: It's their fuse box problem.
0: Yeah, it's certainly... It's got nothing to do with you, Lucas. Blame the restaurant. That's exactly what I would have done. Paige from Castle Hill. Hi, Paige. Up yours.
3: Hello, guys.
0: Hello.
3: I did a classic Kris Jenner. Mm. I gave away the baby's name of my best friend and the gender in one sentence of a speech.
0: What do you mean?
3: Paige, at the baby shower.
1: Oh, my God.
0: Oh, so in front of the nearest and dearest, in front of, like, 20 friends, you just dropped the ball and that...
3: Yeah, just said, Sunny is just going to be a little ray of sunshine, isn't he? Oh. And everybody just looked at me and I thought... Oh my goodness! I think I'm the only one that ever has known that.
0: What did the mum to be say to you? Did she say anything?
3: Oh, she was pretty upset, but at the same time, they were pretty excited to find out the name and the gender. Well,
0: again, Paige, much like Lucas, you trying to defend yourself there. It's just like, they were very excited.
1: You can backpedal all you want. You stuffed it, Paige.
0: Yeah, Paige is now available for gender reveals, guys.
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8: 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In Guildford, two cars have collided on Woodville Road at Guildford Road. On the M5 at Riverwood, some debris to watch out for if you're travelling west. It's near Fairford Road. Roads traffic in recovery mode over the Ryde Bridge after an earlier crash on Concord Road. 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
0: Sydney, we are the only place that gives enough of an F about you to give you $50,000. 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
0: There you go. The answer to question 1 is 7. $50,000 hangs in the balance. 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
22: Hey there, I'm Lauren Howarth. Well, what a night for New South Wales. The Blues coming from 20-0 down to beat Queensland 22-20. James Tedesco scoring the match winner with just 90 seconds left of the Origin Series opener. Victor Radley, who entered the Origin Arena for the first time last night, has told us it was an incredible moment to be a part of.
23: James Tedesco, man, wow. Another highlight on his package show, mate. He's a legend. The team was awesome, mate.
22: Briefly in other news, train commuters should have a smoother journey today. Services have returned to normal after urgent repairs triggered widespread delays across the network yesterday. There's a fresh push to make e-bikes illegal for under 16s. More than 70% of people surveyed by the NRMA are calling for the move. And 17 stores in Sydney's CBD have been forced shut as part of a crackdown on illegal cigarettes and vapes.
2: Congested roads, overflowing schools and hospitals, zero immigration. Australia needs a new deal. Newdeal.au.
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22: Today's weather forecast, cloudy with a chance of rain and a storm the Savo, 21 the top in Bankstown, 22 in the city. And from 9 this morning, we play the most ad-free hours in Sydney with better music and more of it on 104.1 Today FM.
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0: Well, Sydney, how about $50,000 hitting your bank account? Well, if you keep it with Nathan M on 104.1 Today FM, that could happen with 50K pub quiz. We play it twice a morning. Sasha from Mascot. Hello, Sash. Welcome to the show.
26: Hi.
0: Hi. Hey, Sash, do you listen along in the car? Have you played it whilst listening to the show?
26: This is my first time playing.
0: First time so, play? Are you new to the station, Sash?
26: Yeah, I'm new to the station.
0: Welcome. Where have you come from? Have you come from a different station?
26: Yeah.
0: You can say it. It's all right. You can talk about your ex. It's fine. It helps us heal. Helps us heal.
1: It does.
0: Well, what station have you come from?
26: I came from Kiss FM.
0: Yes.
26: So sad news, but loving the show, guys.
1: Oh, yay! Cool. Thanks,
0: hey, that's fine. We can be a new, hot, sexy side fling.
1: No, but we were the side piece, and now we're the main.
0: But then
1: we're
0: then you fall in love with us, and you have this beautiful, 20-year marriage. okay, Sash, I'll give you the rules. 30 seconds to correctly answer 5 questions. Your timer starts at the end of the first question. You can pass, come back if you don't know an answer, and we have to take your first answer. Sash, all makes sense to you?
26: Yeah.
0: All right, you got this, girl. Come on, I'm feeling good about you this morning.
1: Okay, question one. How many of the 7 wonders of the world are man-made?
26: 7.
1: Who broke multiple international records with her Eras tour?
26: Taylor Swift.
1: In Australia, Good Friday occurs in which of the 4 seasons?
26: Autumn.
1: Which Aussie artist sang Spinning Around?
26: Kylie Minogue.
1: In which sport would you use a puck?
26: A puck. Hockey.
1: She's done it!
0: Yes! Oh, Sash! Yes! Oh my God, Sash! Wow!
1: I love that this the first time you've called. Wow. You've just moved over to Today FM. You've called up and gotten through to 50K pub quiz day.
0: Holy hell, Sash!
26: Oh my God,
0: that was. Oh my God, Sash, that was incredible. I was hearing your work in your mind. You kept cool, you kept calm and relaxed.
26: Yep.
0: Sash, I love that so much. That $50,000 just got very, very close to your bank account. Hey, I bet those other stations weren't doing that for you, were they, Sash?
26: None of them could ever get through.
0: Sash, okay, 2 things. Welcome to 50K Day, which means that money could be yours, and also welcome to your new family, Nathan M on Today FM, okay?
26: Thank you, guys.
0: Good on you, Sash.
1: Thanks, Sash.
0: There you go, and you can have that feeling by listening to Today FM at any point. We do so much on this show, and there's another chance to win $50,000. Speaking of, if you are like Sash, and you are brand new to this show, and you're brand new to this station, we're doing something at 8:20 this morning that could guarantee you some serious cashola, baby.
1: More money. We got all the money, guys.
0: We got all the money, and all that money could be yours very, very soon. Okay, this week, once again, it is all about something very, very important that we do, Emma Chow. Celebrating and finding the most deserving kids in Sydney with our really cool ride to school. And in 10 minutes, we meet our next recipient of a really cool ride to school. Her mum nominated her early in the week, young Isla.
1: Oh, she's so sweet.
0: 9-year-old Isla joins us on the show within minutes for the first time, and she's getting a really cool ride to school.

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0: Olivia Dean. 104.1 Today FM, you got Nathan M. 19 minutes past 7, Emma Chow. What's the weather doing this morning? We should probably let people
1: raining.
0: Know because of weather. So, yeah,
1: rain.
0: Showers, tops of 20, North Rocks, 21 in Campbelltown.
2: I am just going to say it. I love being a millennial.
0: Yeah?
2: Yeah.
0: Are you a millennial?
2: Are you kidding me?
0: So, do you know who you're going to say it louder? Turn your headphones up.
2: Turn your hearing aid up. Turn it on. Up yours. And I don't mean that in a nice way. Anyway, I love being a millennial.
0: Yeah.
2: Gen Zs confuse me sometimes, and Gen Alphas just terrify me. Like, my kids' generation is terrifying.
0: But at least I think the thing with Gen Alpha, right, is they're too young for me to be like, I'm not even trying. Whereas Gen Z, because I'm also a millennial, right, but I'm an actual one, they're close enough.
2: How dare you accuse me of being a fake millennial? I'm not a fake millennial.
0: Are you a bit close to X, though?
2: No, I am not close to X.
0: You're not close to X at all? You sure? I reckon we'll reassess. But Gen Z has freaked me out more because they're one under us.
2: Mm.
0: I said us. They're one under us, and I don't follow them.
2: Well, people are sharing the most millennial thing that they still do on a regular basis.
0: Okay.
2: Because now we've become like the older generation.
0: Yeah.
2: Like the boomers forget about it, Gen X.
0: Yeah.
2: Now we're the older generation.
0: We're the old ones. We're the ones that
2: used to be cool, and now people are like.
0: They poke fun at us.
2: Ankle socks. Ew.
0: I love an ankle sock.
2: Okay, so this is okay. The phone is for fun, internet.
0: Yeah.
2: The computer is for serious internet, like booking flights and accommodation.
0: What do you mean? What does that mean?
2: What, do you book really serious stuff on your phone?
0: Yeah, I do that all the time.
2: Oh, okay. You're
0: just because I'm lazy. Yeah, okay.
2: Repeating this, so this is what people have said. Repeating my phone number 2 times when I leave voicemails for people to call me back, like caller ID doesn't exist.
0: Oh, say that. I'll go, so this is, if I leave it like, so it'll call, blah, blah, blah, and I'll go, hi, this is Nathan, you give me a call back on 131060.
2: Yeah.
0: That's

0: Yeah, you don't
1: so
0: mind a little
1: side parts. Love a side part.
0: You love an SP. I like a side part too.
1: Do you know what I really loved back in the day? Like in the 90s, I loved a zigzag part.
0: Oh, zigzag part.
1: The zigzag.
0: Because they're fun and creative. It's a fun shape.
1: Ankle socks for life.
0: Ankle socks are the I've got them on right now.
1: What do I have on? I think I have regular socks on, crew socks. Hey, naked. I still wear my crossbody bag, this person says, across the body. No one wears their bag across the body. Gen Zs will always wear a crossbody bag. Like,
0: on
1: you don't
0: shoulder.
1: Know what a crossbody bag is.
0: What's a crossbody bag? Is that
1: like
0: a bum bag?
1: It's a handbag with a long strap. So normally you'd wear it like the millennials wear it diagonally across a crossbody bag, but the Gen Zs wear it on their shoulder.
0: Well,
1: I'm a Gen Z in that respect. I do not wear a crossbody bag.
0: But it's not called a shoulder bag. It's a crossbody bag. Oh. It's just the instruction of how you're supposed to wear it.
1: I don't answer the door unless they've let me know in advance that they're dropping by. I hate the drop-in.
0: No, I love a drop-in. Ugh. I love a drop-in.
1: I hate it. What if my house is a mess?
0: I love a drop-in.
1: What if I'm screaming at my kids when you walk up to the door? That's a very high probability.
0: Just me going to your house every day.
1: And finally, this is hilarious. Listening to Lose Yourself every time I work out.
0: Wait, that's my pump-up song. Listening to you.
1: No, your pump-up song is Wagon Wheel.
0: Yeah, what?
1: What were you listening to the other day? Wasn't it the Greatest Showman soundtrack or something?
0: Yes.
1: While you were like bench pressing.
0: Yeah,
1: or doing your back squats.
0: It's a good pump-up song. I love that. There's nothing wrong with a bit of Greatest Showman. Anyway, guys, let's get yourself pumped up today from one millennial to another.

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1: 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Wake up with Nathan Emma. 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
5: 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In South Granville, traffic lights are flashing Rawson Road at Clyde Street. There's water over the road in Rushcutters Bay on New South Head Road at Neild Avenue. Also at Lucas Heights on parts of Heathcote Road and at Wetherill Park. Watch out for water over the road. It's pooling on Chandos Road near the M7. Congested roads, overflowing schools and hospitals, zero immigration. Australia needs a new deal. 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

0: 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You got Nathan M, Emma Chow. We are looking for the most deserving kids in Sydney to do this.
1: We'll drop you off at school in a Ferrari or a helicopter. I don't know. Whatever you want. It's Nathan Emmett.
2: It's really cool.
1: Right to school.
3: This has quickly turned into probably the favourite thing that you and I have ever done on radio, Nate.
0: Oh, it's a favourite thing of Sydney. It's been covered by the news, the tabloids, not just in Sydney, but around the country.
3: Yeah.
0: It's huge.
3: So we are making the deserving kids of Sydney the king or the queen or the prince or the princess of their school, because school's not easy for everyone. Sometimes there's kids that are struggling with schoolwork or making friends. Maybe they've got some health issues. And we're here to make one day really special. You get to choose how you get into school.
0: Now, so far, we've had some incredible, really cool rides to school. We started with young Chase, 11-year-old Chase. He suffers from cerebral palsy. We got him in two fire trucks.
3: Yep, and then last week,
0: yes,
3: we had Austin and Bronson
0: correct.
3: Come in Ferraris.
0: Yes.
3: With some of the Eels stars.
0: Unbelievable. We had the whole school cheering and carrying on. They felt like Justin Bieber walking in. And we were like, we can't stop, we won't stop. Of course, you can register if there's a deserving kid in your life. todayfm.com.au. Earlier in the week, we got another fantastic call from a beautiful mum, Kylie, and this is what she said. Hi, Kylie. Tell us about your daughter, Isla, and why you think she'd be perfect for a really cool ride to school.
4: She's 9 and she's in year 3. Isla finds herself sitting on the buddy seat at school. It's a seat where you sit to find friends, and I've had mums, you know, messaging me, telling me that they've seen Isla sitting on the buddy seat. Oh, it breaks my heart.
0: We do have some news for you, because it is our pleasure to let you know Isla is going to get a really cool ride to school.
4: Oh, that's going to be fantastic.
3: Isla is going to be the princess of her school, Kylie.
4: She's jumping up and down.
3: Oh! We can't wait. How would you want to come into school?
2: Like a princess.
3: Would you like to come to school in a horse and carriage, dressed as a princess?
2: Yes,
3: who's your favourite princess?
2: Ariel.
3: Oh my God, great choice.
5: Under the sea.
3: I love the Little Mermaid, Under the Sea.
5: Oh my God, I'll be Sebastian.
0: Emma Chow, it is now our pleasure to welcome the third recipient of our really cool ride to school, young Isla. Welcome.
6: Hi.
0: Hi, Isla.
6: Hi.
0: Hi, how are you this morning? You good?
6: Yeah, good.
0: Do you get a bit of today off because you've come into the radio studio? Is mum? I mean, Kylie's here. Your mum's here. Do you get a bit of time off school today or?
6: No.
3: No, because mum is teaching her that you still need to show up.
0: Of
3: That's
0: course.
3: Why.
0: Yes.
3: Kylie, listening back to that, you were really teary. You're wiping away tears.
0: Yeah.
7: Yeah, very emotional.
0: Can I say, Kylie, I'm trying so hard not to cry every single time I turn the microphones on, and you are no help to me.
3: We are like big sympathy cries as well. As soon as someone is...
0: One thing, yeah. Particularly because I'm such a mum's boy as well, and as soon as I see a mum crying, straight away, like I'm gone. Anytime I see Em cry, I'm gone straight away. Hey, Isla, let's talk about school. What grade are you in?
6: Year 3.
3: Do you have a favourite teacher at school? Mm-hmm.
6: Miss Wynn.
3: Miss Wynn. And what's so great about Miss Wynn?
6: That I can go to her anytime I want to.
0: Oh, yeah. That's nice. I want to ask you, if you could change one thing about school, what if we could help you do that, what would be one thing that you'd love to change at school?
6: The learning.
0: Yeah. Just to make it a little bit easier on you, yeah? Because it's tricky. Just sometimes like the numbers get jumbled or the letters get a bit jumbled in your head a little bit. Yeah.
3: Yeah.
0: It's tricky to do, isn't it? Yeah.
3: What are your hobbies, Isla?
6: I like riding a motorbike and I like swimming and running.
3: What? That's so cool. Awesome. You can ride a motorbike? Really?
0: Who taught you how to do that, Isla?
6: My mum and my dad.
0: Coolest mum ever.
3: Seriously.
0: Hey, Kylie, I want to go to you. I mean, you have a very beautifully spoken daughter here as well. You know, it must be tough as a mum to hear her talking about school with, you know, the buddy chair, which I know you introduced on the air to us as well. How does that make you feel when you hear her talking about that? I mean, she speaks so incredibly well about it, but how does it make you feel?
7: It's just so hard to send her off to school every day, knowing that she's going to struggle. She comes home in the afternoon, down and out. Headaches just from the learning. It's really hard.
3: Yeah.
0: I bet it would be. Isla, are you excited? Because you're going to get a really cool ride to school.
6: Yeah, I'm excited.
3: You said that your favourite Disney princess is Ariel. So would you want to dress up as Ariel for your really cool ride to school?
6: Yes, please.
0: Yes, please. What if we got like a massive fish tank and then put you in the water and then somehow got that fish tank into the school? Do you think that's crazy?
6: Yeah, that's crazy.
3: That is crazy.
0: Hey, don't turn around because my team are pulling their hair out when I say things like
3: Nathan.
0: That. How do you think a really cool ride to school might help you, Isla? Everyone's going to know your name after mm-hmm. this. Do you think it'll be helpful?
6: Yes.
0: Yeah, what do you think it might lead to?
6: Making more friends.
0: I think so.
3: Maybe now that everyone will know your name at school, they'll come up to you and say, hey, do you want to come play with us?
0: Does that sound
3: fun?
0: Sounds cool.
6: Yeah.
0: Yeah? Yeah? All right. Well, what we're going to do is we're going to help with Sydney to build your really cool ride to school, okay? You're going to have the best day ever.
3: It's going to be so fun.
0: I'm so jealous because I can't even tell you some of the surprises that we've got lined up for you already. Isla, we are very excited. We're going to keep you updated. This is going to be the best day of your life. Are you excited for a really cool ride to school?
6: Yes.
0: Yeah.
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10: 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Offer ends Friday. In Chippendale, a two-car crash on City Road, southbound at Myrtle Street. The vehicles are in the right lane. In North Ryde, a breakdown on Epping Road. It's westbound before Lane Cove Road. And in South Granville, traffic lights are flashing Rawson Road at Clyde Street. 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
18: Hey there, I'm Lauren Howarth. Well, it's a great day for Blues fans after our boys bounced back from 20-0 down to beat the Maroons 22-20 in last night's Origin opener. James Tedesco collecting a Nathan Cleary kick to score the match winner with just 90 seconds on the clock to claim the greatest comeback in Origin history. New South Wales coach Laurie Daly says he's stoked.
19: Queensland shot out to a lead, but I just so happy with the boys. They showed fight. And that's what you want to see.
18: Game 2 kicks off in Melbourne on June 17. Also making news, Sydney train services are back to normal this morning. Commuters faced delays right across the network yesterday due to urgent track repairs. Labor's controversial changes to negative gearing and the capital gains tax discount will be introduced to Parliament today. And mushroom murderer Erin Patterson's next court date has been set for August. She's appealing all four of her convictions.

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1: Today's weather forecast: cloudy with a chance of rain and a storm. The Savo, 21 the top in Bankstown, 22 in the city. Nathan Emma's $50,000 pub quiz is back this morning. 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
6: They keep saying they're just going to see how it goes, but Kendall Jenner and Jacob Elordi are heating up. So they were on a double date with Kylie Jenner and Timothy Chalamet last week. Remember, they were trying to hide from the paps in the car?
7: That's right.
6: This week, they were spotted on a double date with Hailey and Justin Bieber.
7: Oh, they are. That is...
6: They're on.
7: That is a hot foursome.
6: I know.
7: Imagine that. Imagine keys in the bowl on that date night. Gee whiz.
6: That'd be a good one.
7: Ooh. I would.
6: That's
7: honestly
6: something to write home about.
7: I'm not a fan of the chair situation, but I'd be happy to sit in that chair. You know what I mean?
6: I do, which leads me perfectly into Queen. Remember the other day we were talking about the Queen app being like the erotic stories app?
7: Yeah.
6: And they were going to get some cast members of Off Campus to read an erotic story.
7: That's right, yeah.
6: Yeah, so now we finally know who it is. It's Ali and Dean. So this is the chick who dances to J-Lo's On the Floor at the house party and the blonde buff hockey jock. Their story is going to be the focus of season 2, but this Quinn story is going to be completely different to Off Campus. Have a listen.
8: Hi, I'm Mika Abdullin.
9: Wait.
10: Yeah.
8: Stephen, what are you doing?
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8: We're not narrating a hockey romance.
10: What?
8: No, we're playing recent college grads finding their way in New York City. No hockey.
10: But I put my stick.
8: I can see that.
10: Okay. Okay. It's called Rent Free.
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10: Okay.
8: Only on Quip.
7: Oh, right. So that's a full promo for it.
6: Yeah, so it's called Rent Free, and it's about this New York couple that's navigating their way while they're in college.
7: Okay, so I thought this was like a dodgy fan fiction side alley thing, but
6: no,
7: this is
6: dude,
7: a legit.
6: These are proper legit stories voiced by characters that are like of the moment. And Ali and Dean are going to be the central focus of season 2 of Off Campus.
7: Has this app been around for 8? Like, could I... Can I put in requests? Like, could I ask for one from ages ago?
6: Well, I don't. I
7: or is it
6: going to
7: be new stuff? Like, could
6: I'm
7: be
6: sure
7: like,
6: that you could get like the Heated Rivalry guys did it.
7: Mm, but could
6: when Heated Rivalry was like huge, right?
7: Yeah.
6: And then there was Jamie Campbell Bauer, who is the voice of Vecna. He did one that was like a Viking
7: That's
6: story.
7: That's right.
6: I didn't listen to it, but I should.
7: You, because we know M for some reason.
6: I
7: loves the Vecna voice.
6: I find his voice so hot. But also, like, I don't know. I think it's just because he's so wounded. That, like,
7: oh, and you just want to fix him. He's a broken bird, don't
6: he's broken,
7: you?
6: He's so misunderstood.
7: Fix me, Emma.
5: And that is what's trending now with Emma Chow.
7: She can never look at me in the eyes when I do the Vecna
6: don't
7: voice.
6: Look at me.
7: Well, coming up next is Couple Courtroom. Emma.
6: Now you sound like Batman.
7: Not which as sexy.
6: That'll do.
7: All right, Couple Courtroom is up next. Have a listen to this, right? This morning, things are getting messy. One kid has started biting another kid. The mums are coming on in the Couple Courtroom. They're in full panic mode, and they don't know how to get how it got to this point or how to fix it, which is why, Sydney, you come in and make the decision.

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3: 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In North Ryde, a car's broken down on Epping Road. It's westbound before Lane Cove Road. In Chippendale, a two-car crash on City Road. It's southbound at Myrtle Street. And at South Granville, traffic lights are flashing Rawson Road at Clyde Street. 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

0: 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Better music, more of it. 104.1 Today FM. That's the kind of music you get right here. And also, if you're new to us, how about we give you some cash?
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2: 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We're going to reward you. Call us on 131060. We'll chuck some money in a pot for you. And at the end of all of this, someone wins all the cash.
0: Can I say, we're a month away from somebody winning all this money.
2: We're going to throw extra in as well.
0: Oh, we're throwing even more. Mm-hmm. You know what? I'll just throw another $100 in there. There you go. We're going to throw so much cash in there. Do you want to throw some money in there? How much
2: sure,
0: money do you want?
2: Sure, 1,000.
0: Bang. Em's just throwing 1,000 in there. Why not? Our team's going nuts. Stop throwing money in the pot. Okay, we're rewarding you if you are brand new to this station. Amanda from Marrickville. Hello, Amanda.
3: Hi, guys.
2: Hey,
3: hi.
2: Amanda.
0: You're new to the station, Amanda?
3: Sure am.
0: Where have you come?
3: Come over from Kiss FM.
0: Come over from Kiss, and you're enjoying the show so far?
3: Absolutely love it. Love listening to you guys on my way to work every morning.
0: Oh, bang.
2: Thanks, Amanda. Money. We love having you.
0: Money in the tin for you, Amanda. That cash could be yours. Em, where do you want to go?
2: Let's go to Jill in Seven Hills. Hey, Jill.
4: Hi.
2: Where do you come from, Jill?
4: I come from Highland Jackie O.
0: Bang. Right. Welcome to your new family, Jill.
4: Thank you.
0: Throw our arms around you. What are you loving about the station?
4: I'm loving the selection of music and listening to you guys on my way to work every day.
2: Oh, thanks, Jill. How good was 1,000 Miles Vanessa Carlton?
0: Oh, I know. I love that.
4: I love it.
0: Jill, because I love you, I'm throwing more money in there. What the hell? I'm going money crazy. Good on you, Jill. Thank you. Candice from Maroubra. Hi, Candice.
5: Hi.
2: Hi, Candice.
0: What station have you come from, Candice?
5: Nova.
0: You come over from that. Yeah, Nova is right, isn't it?
2: Very accusatory tone.
0: Hey, Candice, are you enjoying the show?
5: Yes, love it. Love you guys. Love listening to you on the way to work. Love the music. It's awesome.
0: Oh,
2: well, it's great
0: beautiful.
2: To have you here, Candice. We're chucking some money into you as well.
0: Bang, that money could be yours. Okay, Candice, welcome to the family.
5: Thank you.
0: Good on you, Em. Where else should we go?
2: Let's go to Jackie in Stanhope Gardens. We're really all over Sydney. I love this. Hey, Jack.
6: Good morning. How are you?
2: Oh, good.
0: What are you up to this morning, Jackie?
6: I'm actually just driving to work.
0: Oh, nice. And you're new to the station, yeah?
6: I sure am. I came from Kids.
0: Right. And what are you enjoying about the show, Jackie?
6: Do you know, I have to say that your tearjerkers of the cool ride to school have actually really touched me.
0: Oh.
6: And I think you guys are doing an absolutely outstanding job.
0: Oh, Jackie.
6: Yeah, you're making me teary just talking to you guys. But, yeah, I just think it's an absolutely beautiful thing that you're doing for those children.
0: Oh, Jackie.
2: It's our pleasure to help the deserving kids of Sydney.
0: It really is.
2: Have their moment in the sun at school.
0: All we're doing, Jackie, is putting a spotlight on kids who are already doing incredible stuff.
2: Yeah.
0: So, Jackie, bang. Money is going in the tin for you, and welcome to your new family. We adore you, okay, Jack?
6: Thank you so much, guys. Have a beautiful day.
2: You too.
0: Jackie's going to make me cry. Melissa from Warrington. Hi, Mel.
7: Hey, guys. How are you?
0: Good. What station have you come from, Mel?
7: From Kiss.
0: Yes.
2: All right.
0: And you enjoying your new... What are you enjoying about the new show?
7: Oh, I love you guys. I've listened to Emma from back in her 96.1 days, and I just love you guys together.
2: Oh, thanks, Mel. It's good to be here. It's good to have you here. Thanks for coming back.
0: Good on you, Mel. All right, Em, let's do a power play here.
2: Okay, we're going Sarah in Hinchinbrook. Hey, Sarah.
8: Hey, how are you?
0: Good. Sarah, what station have you come from?
8: I've come from Kiss.
2: Bang. Okay, money in the pot for Sarah.
0: Donna from Preston. Hello, Donna.
9: Hi, Donna.
0: What station have you come from?
9: Kiss.
0: Bang. Money in the pot for you. Welcome to the family. Donna, you enjoying the show?
9: I'm loving it. I love Couple Courtroom and Up Yours.
2: Oh, well, Couple Courtroom's actually coming up. It's
0: and
2: a
0: of
2: juicy
0: course.
2: One too.
0: And you're part of the Up Yours Club, Donna, so welcome to the family, okay? Up Yours.
9: Thank you.
0: Good on you. All
2: Let's
0: right,
2: go.
0: Em.
2: Romina in Wollongong. Hey, Romina.
10: Hey, how are you?
0: Good. What station have you come from, Romina?
10: I come from Kiss.
0: Bang. Money in the pot for you. Welcome to the family. Elise from Kellyville. Hi, Elise.
11: Hey, guys. Hi. Loving it.
0: Why?
11: Loving it.
0: What station have you come from, Elise?
11: Kiss, of course. Bye. But I thought I was waking up to Andy Lee at one point, but then I had to stalk you and I realised you weren't Andy Lee. So there you go.
0: You meant about on the radio. I thought you meant you, like, you open your eyes, roll over and go, hey, oh, that's not Andy Lee.
11: No, but it was awesome. It was actually awesome waking up to Eminem as well. I love the music. It's fantastic. Yeah, best decision I ever made.
0: If Emma Chow had it her way, I wouldn't be here and the show would be M and M. So
11: M's pretty good looking too, so
0: she's a star. Yeah. We all want to wake up to M, let me tell you.
2: No.
0: Good on you, Elise.
2: You sure? Ask my husband that.
0: All right, let's do one more, Emma Chow. Where do you want to go?
2: Let's go to Mariana in Malabar. Hey, Mariana.
12: Hi, good morning. Hello, good morning.
2: Good morning.
0: What station have you come from, Mariana?
12: I have come from Kiss as well. No more Kiss.
0: Kiss.
2: How long have you been listening, Mariana?
12: 2 weeks now.
2: Okay. How are you feeling? You like
12: I'm
2: it?
12: Feeling good.
0: Yeah, what do you enjoy?
12: Yeah, I love it. I love your show so much. And your voice is just so amazing. I just can listen to you all day.
2: I love
0: it. You know what that is, Mariana? That is the beauty of chain smoking. And that's us.
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15: 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In North Ryde, a car's broken down on Epping Road. It's westbound before Lane Cove Road. In Chippendale, a two-car crash on City Road. It's southbound at Myrtle Street. And at South Granville, traffic lights are flashing Rawson Road at Clyde Street. 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
19: The game might come down to this. High kick, hammer under it, up they go.
18: That call on listener of James Tedesco scoring the match winner for the Blues with just 90 seconds left on the clock to cap off the greatest comeback in Origin history. New South Wales claiming a 22-20 victory over Queensland in the series opener after fighting back from 20-0 down. Also making news today, trains are back on track this morning. Urgent repairs triggered widespread delays across the network yesterday. There's been a crackdown on illegal cigarettes and vapes in Sydney's CBD. Health officials have shut down 17 stores with further closures expected in coming weeks. And overseas rescuers have found 5 people alive inside a flooded cave in Laos. They've been stuck there.

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12: Oh, wow!
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12: Oh, Alison!
13: Thank you.
12: Maddie!
14: Nathan Emmett, 50K. Pub quiz.
15: All right, Sydney, let's rip into this and hopefully send Renee home with a bank account that could very much be $50,000 richer. Renee from Concord, welcome to the show. Hi.
16: Hey guys, I can't believe I got through. I'm just driving to school with my son. I'm like, oh, let's give it a go. And I got through.
15: well done. That's the thing, Renee. You've always got to have a crack. And anybody who gets on this show does not leave empty handed. You'll always take something. What school does your kid go to, Renee?
16: He goes to Trinity.
15: Oh, shout out to Trinity. We used to play them in footy all the time.
16: So, did you guys win or lose?
15: Of course we flogged Trinity, mate. I went to Newington. So. All right. Things may have changed. That was a long time ago. Okay, Renee, let me give you the rules. 30 seconds to correctly answer 5 questions. Timer starts at the end of the first question. You can pass, come back. If you don't know an answer, we have to take your first answer. Renee, you happy with that?
16: Sure, I'm so hopeless at pop quiz, but we'll give it a go.
15: It's fine. You give it a go, mate. You take a big breath. You got this, Renee.
16: Thank you.
17: Okay, question one. Which sports brand has the slogan, just do it?
16: Nike.
17: In what decade was Michael Jackson's Thriller album released?
16: In the 80s.
17: The original Thirst Crusher was a slogan for which Aussie soft drink?
16: A Solo.
17: Belly Jeremiah and Conrad are characters from The Summer I Turned What?
16: Oh, pass.
17: Which famous rapper starred in the movie 8 Mile? 8 Mile.
16: Is it 50 Cent? Oh, no, it's the other guy. Oh,
17: okay, Belly, Jeremiah and Conrad are characters from The Summer I Turned What?
16: The Summer I Turned
17: Pretty, Renee.
16: Oh.
17: And I feel like you already knew you stuffed up the 8 Mile one. It was Eminem.
16: That's who I was thinking of.
17: Yeah.
15: Also,
16: exactly.
15: Renee, this is why I love you so much, because in the rap world, the fact that you said 50 Cent and then referred to Eminem as the other guy.
17: The other guy. So funny.
15: It's the greatest thing ever. I mean, clearly you've got rap on in the car right now.
16: Oh, totally not.
15: It's not bloody 50 Cent. It's bloody the other guy. Don, you know the other guy? He wears the hoodie. You know that guy?
16: I had him in my head. I could see his face.
17: The white one.
15: Something about mum's spaghetti and B.
16: I was thinking about dinner tonight.
15: Oh, Renee, you're a great sport. You're not going to leave this show empty-handed. Nobody ever does. We're going to sort you out with a night out at Hay Street, okay?
16: So if you're, thanks, guys.
15: No, pleasure. If you're hungry for experience, discover Hay Street, food, bars, salsa Wednesdays, live entertainment and more. Renee, I adore you. Thank you for being a part of the show, okay?
16: No worries. Take care, guys.
15: Good on you, Renee. The other guy will absolutely do me. Great. Okay, more chances to win $50,000 tomorrow. 50K pub quiz will return. The couple quorum is on next. Two mums fighting over biting kids. What? And Sydney, you get to be the judge next.

0: 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Better music, more of it. Serious now, Emma Chow. Get rid of the giggles.
1: Oh.
0: That, did you just burp?
1: No, it was just a little gurgle in
0: okay,
1: my throat.
0: No,
1: sorry,
0: no gurgling in the couple courtroom.
2: Stop! You are about to enter Nathan Emma's couple courtroom. The people are real.
0: You heard what the character witness said just then.
3: I know, that was wow. Your...
2: The case is just as real as the people are. And the decisions are final. This is Nathan Emma's couple courtroom.
0: Order in my courtroom. The couple courtroom is on. There will be no vocal flatulence in the couple courtroom. Do you remember, Chow?
1: I just had a big swig of my XAC, okay? I'm sorry.
0: Well, we're banning that from the jury from now on. The couple courtroom is on. The Honourable Judge Nath presides. Do you remember, Emma Chow? Welcome back to my couple courtroom.
1: Thank you, Your Honour.
0: Of course, this is when a couple, you don't have to be together, you can just be in some sort of relationship, brings their qualms to the courtroom, and Sydney, you are the jury.
1: Mm-hmm. You get to judge this person's, these people's relationship.
0: You get to be Judge McJudgeson, and you get to decide the fate. Naomi from Cambridge Gardens is our complainant this morning. Naomi, welcome to the couple courtroom. Hello.
4: Hey, Nathan, Emma. How are you?
0: You'll refer to me as Your Honour. Let's try that again. Oh. Hello, Naomi. Welcome to the couple courtroom.
4: Hi, Your Honour.
0: No, thank you very much. I don't care what you call Chow. She's a jury member. So.
1: You can just call me Chow. It's fine.
0: Naomi, who and what are you bringing to the couple courtroom this morning?
4: I do have an issue that needs to be sorted. I'm bringing my cousin Laura on. So my son is unfortunately a biter.
0: Oh.
4: And I used to hang out with my cousin Laura all the time because our kids are so close in age. But lately, there's been some tension. She hasn't been talking to me. She's been declining hanging out with me and my son.
1: Okay.
4: And she's blaming the biting and my parenting style, which I don't think is fair at all.
0: Wow. Okay, that's a big claim. Okay, so you are suggesting that your cousin Laura, who is the defendant in this situation, you're saying that she is kind of edging you out of her life at the moment because she doesn't like how you parent and that your kid bites her or bites her kid?
4: My son, he's 1 year old. He's the biter. He's the culprit.
0: And who does he bite?
4: He bites her two kids.
1: Okay. So he's biting the cousins.
0: Okay. Right. Okay.
4: Yep.
1: Okay.
0: So kids are biting each other's the cousins, and then the two cousins are fighting as well. Okay.
1: By the way, this is very normal behavior for a 1 year old because they don't have their words yet, so they express themselves through their body, and that's why they hit.
4: Exactly. That's
1: why they hit and they bite and all that kind of stuff.
0: Oh, okay. Yes. So Naomi, you want to know what's up with Laura? You want to know why she's kind of blacklisting you a little bit? Yes.
4: Yeah, she's acting like my son is Hannibal Lecter, and I think it's just a bit wrong. <Thank you.
0: laughs> does he wear one of those masks at the playground?
4: I think he
0: does. Okay, all right, Naomi, let's hear from your cousin in the couple quorum, the defendant, Laura from Windsor. Welcome. Hi, Laura.
5: Hello.
0: Hello, Laura. Laura, welcome to the couple courtroom. You've heard the charges against you. How do you plea, and what do you want to say?
5: I would like to say that I am very distraught, and my son is too scared to even enter public places now.
1: What?
0: What?
1: Because of your cousin's kid biting him?
5: Yes. So when we go to the playground, he's too scared to even walk up to any other kids, and it's become a real issue.
1: Okay, how bad is this biting? Is it a little nibble on the arm, or are we talking like full face welts and everything?
5: We're talking bruising. We're talking... My partner saw it when he came home and thinks that we shouldn't hang out anymore.
0: Oh.
1: Okay, so it must be pretty bad if you guys are calling time on your relationship with your cousin. And do you think that Naomi's not parenting her kids well enough, like, to teach him not to bite?
5: Yes. She needs to quit this gentle parenting and do better.
0: Naomi, what do you heard that. What do you say about that? Are you too much of a gentle parent? Is there something you need to improve, Naomi, or do you disagree?
4: I just don't understand. Like, what does she want me to do to slap him across the face? Like, he's 1 year old.
0: Mm. What do you want to see happen, Laura?
5: I would like some boundaries set in place, and I think that she could do better.
1: Okay, so Laura, when the biting happens, does Naomi, are you saying that Naomi does nothing about it?
5: One time she just stood there and laughed.
1: Is
0: that true, Naomi?
3: That is not true. I at least put my finger up and say no.
1: Okay, but do you physically remove your child away, Naomi, and say, no, you can't do that, that hurts other people?
3: I do. I think I do. And then
0: let's do an example, Naomi, right? I'm your kid, I just bit Emma. What do you say to me? Go.
3: I say no. Stern no. I move him away a little bit. And then
0: You don't sound overly stern, though.
5: 4 centimetres, Naomi.
0: 4 centimetres. Okay, all right, okay. Couple core images. It's heating up. Okay.
1: It's over to you, Sydney.
0: Naomi, Laura, both of you stay there. This is the question in the couple core, and we need you to jump on the phones right now. Of course, Sydney, the vote comes down to you, and we reward our jury members as well. We've got some Aljana vouchers to give away. 13 10 60. Are you team Naomi or are you team Laura, Emma Chow?
1: Yeah, okay, so you know, Naomi's kid keeps biting Laura's kids, and Laura's like, I don't want to hang out anymore. I don't want to see you if you're not going to discipline your kid in the right way. I think it comes down to parenting, really.
0: Yeah.
1: But lots of people have been in this situation before. It's a very common story at daycare. There's always a biter. How do you deal with it? Who's in the right? Who's in the wrong?
0: It's a question of parenting. Team Naomi, are you team Laura? 13 10 60 in the couple courtroom. Aljana vouchers up for grabs. We need you to make the decision, Sydney. The power is in your big or small hands, and we do that next. Jump on the phone.
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10: 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And St Peter's, the truck's broken down on Campbell Road. It's westbound at Euston Road. North Ryde, there's a breakdown on Epping Road heading west just before Lane Cove Road. It's in the right lane. And at Chippendale, an earlier crash on City Road still causing southbound delays approaching Myrtle Street. 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
1: You are about to enter Nathan Emma's couple courtroom. The people are real.
2: You heard what the character witness said just then.
3: That was wow.
1: The cases are just as real as the people are, and the decisions are final. This is Nathan Emma's Couple Quorum.
0: Couple Quorum is on. The Honourable Judge Nate presides. Jury member Emma Chow, you are here as well. Sydney makes the decision here, and this morning it's an interesting one. It's between two cousins, Naomi and Laura. The issue is about biting children. Can't believe I've even said that sentence. This is the argument between Naomi and Laura, if you missed it.
4: I'm bringing my cousin Laura on. My son is unfortunately a biter.
0: Oh.
4: And I used to hang out with my cousin Laura all the time because our kids are so close in age. But lately, there's been some tension. She hasn't been talking to me. She's been declining hanging out with me and my son.
5: I would like to say that I am very distraught, and my son is too scared to even enter public places now.
0: Now, Em, I am going to default to you here because you and I were just having an off-air discussion about this, and normally it's pretty obvious where you're going to go. Now, you are a parent. This is, you know, a situation that you have dealt with before.
6: Yep.
0: I don't even know where you're going to go this time. Where would you like to sit on the jury?
6: I still need time to deliberate, so I'm going to go last.
0: That's fine. Emma Chow is going to go last. Our jury is locked and loaded. People are very passionate about this one. Naomi, are you ready to hear your fate as decided by Sydney?
4: Yes, I sure am.
0: Okay, any last words, Naomi?
4: Oh, well, yeah, we used to be besties. Like, is this really a thing that should be affecting our relationship? Like, he's going to grow out of biting, and our kids are not going to grow up together.
0: Laura from Windsor, final words?
5: I would just like

0: justice for my bitten child, that's all.
1: Justice for my bitten child. Okay.
2: Who's too scared to go to a public playground? Naomi says dramatic.
1: Did you just say dramatic, Naomi?
3: Well, a little bit, is it not? Like,
2: we shall see.
1: I have to be impartial. I'm simply a judge, and thank God I'm simply a judge.
2: when two women are fighting, Nath does not want to get involved.
1: Bye! Alicia from Seaforth. Alicia, welcome to the jury. Hello, Alicia.
4: Good morning.
1: Good morning. I'm so glad you're the one who has to make a call here and not me. Are you Team Naomi? Are you Team Laura? And why, Alicia?
4: Well, I was on Team Naomi up until I heard the bit where the biting cause was belting and bruising and the laughing from her as a mum.
2: Yes, Laura did make claims that Naomi laughed when it happened.
4: Yes, yeah. Yes. So then I kind of went, actually, no, I'm now on Team Laura because, yes, mum has to do something about it.
2: Yeah, okay.
1: Okay, Team Laura, one vote, Team Laura. Tony from Sydenham. G'day, Tony.
5: Hey, guys.
1: Hey, Tony. Interesting to have a male perspective here. You are a very brave man, Tony. welcome to Couple Courtroom. Are you Team Naomi? Are you Team Laura?
5: I'm Team Naomi because, because we're actually my nephew is going through the same thing. Mm. He was biting his brother, and it was just a phase. Like, over time, like, he just got over it. He just didn't want to do it anymore. But I think it built resilience in his brother. Like, so I think it's a different perspective.
2: Okay, so you think the cousin should hang out and just get literally a thicker skin?
5: Well, that's the thing. Like, if we were growing up, we stopped doing things, then we wouldn't, like, have a thicker skin, essentially. So it's going to be tough later on in life. Like,
1: so,
5: sort of,
1: Tony,
5: like, an early lesson.
1: So,
5: to
1: Tony,
5: learn.
1: Let me get this straight.
2: They shouldn't be a human teething ring, though.
1: This is such a bloke thing to say. I kind of love it. Is your argument the glass of concrete argument, Tony?
5: Well, yeah, that's the thing, right? That's...
2: Tony, Laura, I repeat nice words. You are a brave man.
1: Laura, I want to hear... Thank you, Tone. I mean, you're part of the jury. Your vote absolutely counts. Laura, you've heard Tony's argument. What do you say about that? That maybe, you know, your kid just needs to cop it and it'll build resilience.
6: Well, I have let it go for almost a year now, and he has constantly biting, so... There's only so much concrete you can drink.
1: Yeah. That's a good point. Thank you, Tony. Brave, brave man. Okay, Franca from Croydon Park. Hello, Franca.
7: Hi.
1: Hi, Franca. Welcome to a spicy couple courtroom. Are you Team Naomi? Are you Team Laura, Franca?
7: Definitely Team Laura. Naomi's not taking it serious at all.
1: Laura, do you feel that your cousin Naomi isn't taking it seriously?
6: Not at all. She just dismisses it like he's just a 1-year-old and that it's okay.
1: Naomi, are you taking this seriously?
3: I am. I'm putting him away. I'm doing all the right things that Google says I should do.
1: I can hear the laughing.
6: She just raised a tiny, angry chihuahua, in my opinion.
2: Ooh, a tiny, angry chihuahua.
1: Okay,
2: so
1: and that
2: far,
1: has officially been entered into evidence. Tiny, angry chihuahua.
2: Yes, it's 2 for Laura, 1 for Naomi.
1: Okay, Georgia from Toongabby. Team Laura, Team Naomi?
8: Honestly, I'm Team Laura.
1: That's it. Okay, you're Team Laura. Georgia, why are you Team Laura?
8: Well, I know he's only 1, but I feel like you could also be putting up, like, some consequences, potentially. Mm. Like, you're grounded, or, like, if they have a tablet, or, like, no tablet time, or something like that. That would definitely get them to go, oh, no.
1: Sorry, what was that? Say that again.
3: He doesn't talk. How am I meant to do that?
1: Well, he's 1. You're teaching him. Okay, look, Laura, you've won in the couple courtroom. Emma Chow, I do want to come to you because you were nervous about your deliberation here. Where would you have gone?
2: Look, I do understand. Like I said at the beginning of this case, this is a developmental thing and Naomi's kid will grow out of it.
1: Mm.
2: But Naomi, you are not taking it seriously enough. You're not doing enough. It really should be if he bites once and he bites twice, leave. You just leave. Laura is protecting her kids. These poor children are too scared to go to the park. No wonder she doesn't want to hang out anymore.
3: Okay. Take that on board.
2: I think sometimes you just got to hear some tough love. Sorry, Naomi.
3: Yeah, okay. Well, from my perspective, it's like the kid will cry for a little bit, but then he'll come back wanting more kisses.
2: But Naomi, let me ask you, how would you feel if Laura's kid was the one that was constantly biting yours? Like, how would you feel? Put yourself in Laura's shoes.
3: Yeah, it wouldn't be that nice, but I feel like he needs a taste of his own medicine.
2: Oh. Wait, your kid needs a taste of his own medicine?
3: Yes.
2: So... are you saying that Laura's kid should bite him back?
1: The courtroom is over.
2: I'm yes. so confused.
1: We might have to come back for a high court with what? This one. It's still going.
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9: 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On the M4 motorway at Grey Staines, a broken down truck eastbound approaching Essalong Road. It's in the left lane. There are delays from Reservoir Road. In St Peters, a broken down truck on Campbell Road. That's westbound at Euston Road. And at North Ryde, a breakdown Epping Road just before Lane Cove Road heading west. 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
13: Good morning, I'm Lauren Howarth. New South Wales has completed the greatest comeback in State of Origin history in front of nearly 80,000 fans at a Accor Stadium. Our Blues scoring with just 90 seconds to go to beat the Maroons 22-20, fighting back from 20-0 down in the series opener. Coach Laurie Daly admits he was a bit nervous waiting for officials to review James Tedesco's try.
14: And then you're sort of starting to doubt that it's going to be a try, and then as soon as it's awarded, your emotions are everywhere.
13: Briefly in other news, transport officials say trains have returned to normal this morning after urgent repairs caused widespread delays yesterday. Firefighters have managed to put out a warehouse blaze involving e-bikes in Banks Meadow near Sydney Airport. The cause is now under investigation. And we should soon find out if the drone show at Vivid will be back on Sunday after dozens of drones fell from the sky earlier this week.
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13: Today's weather forecast. Grey skies with a high chance of rain, getting to 21 in Bankstown, 22 in the city. 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
2: Taylor Swift fans are begging her to fix her hair before she marries Travis Kelce next week.
1: What's wrong with her hair?
2: It's her fringe. They think that her fringe is too thick and it looks like a bowl cut fringe.
1: Oh, jeez. Taylor, please fix your hair before your wedding. Imagine getting that feedback.
2: Why do people care so much? I just
1: who
2: don't get
1: cares?
2: It.
1: Who cares?
2: I think Taylor looks hair? Better with a fringe than without a fringe.
1: I couldn't care. Honestly, like hand on heart, Emma Chow, I couldn't give. I couldn't care less.
2: Is a
1: who
2: fringe
1: cares?
2: Like the same as you couldn't tell if a girl was wearing like thongs or heels? Because guys don't notice that stuff.
1: No, don't care. Like,
2: but the heel elongates the leg.
1: Don't care.
2: No?
1: I don't care. As long as you're comfortable, as long as you're happy, yeah. Who cares? Like, I'll be honest, all right? And I reckon there's a few blokes out there who are probably thinking the same thing.
2: Mm.
1: Obviously, there's the beautiful moment where, like at a wedding, where the bride, you know, walks around and goes, oh my God, the dress.
2: Yeah.
1: I go like, eh. It's a wedding dress.
2: Oh, my God. You don't care about the dress?
1: No, not really.
2: But the girl cares really about the dress.
1: The girl, but you
2: what
1: guys
2: were you looking at? Were you looking at your beautiful wife's face? Like, her smile? The way she was looking at you?
1: I'm concentrating on the face, and as long as they're happy.
2: Yeah.
1: I don't care. If there's a smile on their face, and they have a calm,
2: bag.
1: Happy energy, and paper bag over their face, then I'm... No.
2: I was saying is the dress.
1: Who cares?
2: Not over a face.
1: As long as you're happy, who cares what's on your head?
2: And finally, Ella Bright, who plays Hannah Wellesley Wells in Off Campus, has defended the age gap between her and Belmont Camelli, who plays her love interest, Garrett Graham. So she was 18 while they were filming. He's 28, and the rest of the cast is between 24 and 29. So have a listen to her explain on the Not Skinny But Not Fat podcast.
3: I get people's concern, but also not once did I feel, one, left out from being younger than everybody. We're all such a family, and like everyone was just more than perfect, and I couldn't be more comfortable on this set with these people. So it is funny when they said that. I'm like, I'm good.
1: I'd love to be the young one.
2: Yeah, why do people care so much?
1: I love it. I remember playing footy, if you were the rookie or the young one in the team, it was the best. Like, awesome. I loved it.
2: I don't care how old Garrett Graham is. He's so hot.
1: He gonna get it
2: he
1: from you.
2: He can be 75 and you can still get it from me.
7: And that is what's trending now with Emma Jell.
2: That man is illegally good looking.
1: Yeah, and I...
2: Like, we're sending so many Garrett Graham memes around in our, like, trending now with Emma Chow little thread we've got on Instagram.
1: I'm not in that chat, am I?
2: No.
1: Thank God. I'm glad I'm not in that chat. That's just,
2: he's in that chat and in our dreams.
1: That's just you, our team, just a bunch of horn dogs just sending photos to each other.
2: Do yourself a favour, girls. Watch Off Campus and Google Belmont Camelli.
1: And do yourself a favour, blokes. Do anything else. Up next, we got a call yesterday from a lady called Ruby. And she may have given me the greatest thing I've ever heard in terms of getting back at your sibling.
2: Oh, the revenge.
1: Revenge on your sibling. I wish I could go back to 15-year-old Nath and use this on my sister. So we are going to talk sibling revenge next. You're going to hear what Caller Ruby did to her brother. It is brilliant, and we want to hear your stories after this.

0: 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Today, fam, you've got Nathan M. All right, 131060. Sydney, jump on the phones right now. We're going to sort you out with some movie tickets. Here's the question we need you to answer. How did you get payback on your sibling? Sibling payback, 131060. Movie tickets up for grabs. We'll take your calls right now, Emma Chow.
1: Yeah, because Ruby called up yesterday and she got the best revenge. Like, I would say this is genius. This is how she got back at her brother.
2: When I was little, my older brother, whenever he upset me, I would rip out the end of his book.
1: So like the last end pages.
0: So he never knew
2: the end. So he would never know what the ending would be.
0: I love that so much.
1: Especially if you're an avid reader. Like, this guy would have loved getting to the end and just swallowing up the story, right? To the end of, like, the last full stop of the book. He would be dying.
0: I think.
1: Dying. And you can't, I don't think you can Google, like, the last page of a book.
0: Oh, no,
1: you
0: can't.
1: You'd have to then go get another copy. You have to go to the library or buy it again.
0: Absolutely. I love it so much. I mean, me and my sister used to have little Barneys all the time, and I wish I could go back now and do that to her. I had a couple that I would get back at my little sister with. One of my favourites is if she ever stirred me up, right, when she was, like, playing with her, you know, her dolls in her room, I would walk into her room, because I'm 3 years older, right, so a lot bigger than her.
1: Yeah.
0: I would walk into her room, and then I'd hold the door shut.
1: My husband does that to me in the car.
0: She'd be
1: and I don't
0: clawing,
1: even do anything to him.
0: She'd be clawing, banging on walls. And my mum would be like, is your sister okay? And I was like, oh, I'm just gassing her, mate. She just needs to learn a lesson.
1: Just literally gassing her up.
0: She needs to learn a lesson today, which is great when you're bigger than your younger sibling.
1: Yuck.
0: Georgia from Northbridge. Hello, Georgia.
3: Hey, how are you?
0: Good. How did you get payback on your sibling, Georgia?
3: I was the younger sister, and I had an older sister when we were growing up. I realized that my mum would just always believe me if I was crying because she was older and bigger than me.
1: Okay.
3: So I would chase her around the house and, like, hit her with a newspaper or a book or whatever. I would just, you know, attack her. And then she'd be all sad and upset and hurt. But I would just stand there and start, like, crying and screaming.
1: Oh.
3: Even though I was completely fine. And my mom would come over and I'd say, Jesse hit me.
1: Oh, Georgia.
0: Actually, to be fair, that reminds me of my sister in the backseat of the car when we were, like, you know, 5 and 6. My sister would be like, ouch, Nathan. And she'd clap her hands. Did you do that, Georgia?
3: Yeah. That's exactly what I would do. I'd just hit her and then cry myself.
1: Oh, my God, Georgia.
0: Georgia, the youngest. See, they get away with everything. Anita from Belfield. Hi, Anita. sibling revenge. What did you do?
4: Oh, not me. It's my brother. So my elder sister, I don't know what he did to her at that time when we were younger, but he got her back by putting stink bombs in her car.
0: Oh, no.
1: What's a stink bomb? Is that funny. Like, does it smell like a fart?
0: Yeah, it's just, it smells worse than a fart. Like, they're horrible, and you can't get the smell out.
4: He made it, like, with a ping pong ball and wrapped it up in aluminium foil and then lit
0: it. Hang on. He made his own stink bomb.
4: Yes.
1: A homemade?
0: Homemade stink bomb.
1: So, wait, he got a ping pong ball, and what did he put in the ping pong ball?
0: Did he fart into it? What did he do?
4: No, he wrapped it up in aluminium foil and then lit it, and then it stinks. And then popped it in the car and closed all the doors, and there you go.
1: That's fire hazard.
0: Homemade stink bombs are like gateways to Molotov cocktails.
1: Oh, my gosh, that's not. Please don't do that at home.
4: No.
1: That's OH&S times infinity.
0: The ingenuity, though, from your brother, though, Anita. Like, yeah, that
4: absolutely.
0: I would just fart in my sister's room and hold the door shut, but that is a whole nother level. Very good. Okay. We lost the caller. Where else are we
1: going to
0: go?
1: I think we're going to Anna.
0: Is it Anna?
1: Anna from Bronte.
0: Anna from Bronte. Hello.
5: Hey, guys. How are you?
0: Hi. Very good. Anna, sibling payback. What happened?
5: So when I was like 5 years old, my brother's 4 years older than me, so he was 9.
1: Yeah.
5: He used to rough me up and I was like defenseless. but one day I got a toothpick and I put it into like the carpeted floor of our living room and he ran in and he stepped on it and went through his foot.
1: Hang on.
0: So you set up like a booby trap.
5: Like a full booby trap.
0: Full on booby trap.
1: Was it only one? Because he'd have to be pretty unlucky to just step on one, or did
5: it
1: you set up a
5: just
1: few?
5: Just one.
1: So,
5: anyway, I didn't think it would work, but yeah.
0: So you literally skewered him.
5: Yes, skewered him. He still like brings it up. You got to do what you got to do.
1: That's true. You were defenseless.
0: You got to do what you got to do, including impale your brother.

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2: 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On the M4 motorway at Greystanes, an earlier truck breakdown causing eastbound delays. It's taking 27 minutes to get from Eastern Creek to Homebush now. At Penshurst, to break down King George's Road at Forest Road heading south. And roadwork at Penrith, a northbound lane of Parker Street out at Carine Avenue. 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
11: 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It's just a great vibe.
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0: 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We are looking for the most deserving kids in Sydney to do this.
1: We'll drop you off at school in a Ferrari or a helicopter, I don't know, whatever you want. It's Nathan Emmett.
2: Really cool.
1: Right to school.
3: This has quickly turned into probably the favourite thing that you and I have ever done on radio, Nate.
0: Oh, it's a favourite thing of Sydney. It's been covered by the news, the tabloids, not just in Sydney, but around the country.
3: Yeah.
0: It's huge.
3: So we are making the deserving kids of Sydney the king or the queen or the prince or the princess of their school, because school's not easy for everyone. Sometimes there's kids that are struggling with schoolwork or making friends, maybe they've got some health issues, and we're here to make one day really special. You get to choose how you get into school.
0: Now, so far, we've had some incredible, really cool rides to school. We started with young Chase, 11-year-old Chase. He suffers from cerebral palsy. We got him in two fire trucks.
3: Yep, and then last week,
0: yes,
3: we had Austin and Bronson come in Ferraris.
0: Yes.
3: With some of the Eels stars.
0: Unbelievable. We had the whole school cheering and carrying on. They felt like Justin Bieber.
3: They did.
0: Walking in, and we were like, we can't stop, we won't stop. Of course, you can register if there's a deserving kid in your life, todayfm.com.au. Earlier in the week, we got another fantastic call from a beautiful mum, Kylie, and this is what she said.
4: Hi, Kylie. Tell us about your daughter, Isla, and why you think she'd be perfect for a really cool ride to school.
5: She's 9 and she's in year 3. Isla finds herself sitting on the buddy seat at school. It's the seat where you sit to find friends, and I've had mums, you know, messaging me, telling me that they've seen Isla sitting on the buddy seat. Oh, it breaks my heart.
4: We do have some news for you, because it is our pleasure to let you know Isla is going to get a really cool ride to school.
5: Oh, that's going to be fantastic.
3: Isla is going to be the princess of her school, Kylie.
5: She's jumping up and down.
3: Oh! Can't wait. How would you want to come into school?
2: Like a princess.
3: Would you like to come to school in a horse and carriage dressed as a princess?
2: Yes,
3: who's your favorite princess?
2: Ariel.
3: Oh my god, great choice.
5: I love
3: The Little Mermaid, Under the Sea.
5: Oh my god, I'll be Sebastian.
0: Emma Chow, it is now our pleasure to welcome the third recipient of our really cool ride to school, young Isla. Welcome.
6: Hi.
0: Hi, Isla.
6: Hi.
0: Hi, how are you this morning? You good?
6: Yeah, good.
0: Do you get a bit of today off because you've come into the radio studios, Mum? I mean, Kylie's here. Your mum's here. Do you get a bit of time off school today or
6: no?
0: No.
3: No, because Mum is teaching her that you still need to show up.
0: Of
3: That's
0: course.
3: Why.
0: Yes.
3: Kylie, listening back to that, you were really teary. You're wiping away tears.
0: Yeah.
7: Yeah, very emotional.
0: Can I say, Kylie, I'm trying so hard not to cry every single time I turn the microphones on, and you are no help to me.
3: We are like big sympathy cries as well. As soon as someone is...
0: One thing, yeah. I just, particularly because I'm such a mum's boy as well, and as soon as I see a mum crying, straight away, like I'm gone. Anytime I see Em cry, I'm gone straight away. Hey, Isla, let's talk about school. What grade are you in?
6: Year 3.
0: Year 3.
3: Do you have a favourite teacher at school? Mm.
6: Miss Wynn.
3: Miss Wynn. And what's so great about Miss Wynn?
6: That I can go to her anytime I want to.
0: Oh, yeah. That's nice. I want to ask you, if you could change one thing about school, what if we could help you do that, what would be one thing that you'd love to change at school?
6: The learning.
0: Yeah. Just to make it a little bit easier on you, yeah? Because it's tricky. Just sometimes, like, the numbers get jumbled or the letters get a bit jumbled in your head a little bit. Yeah.
3: Yeah.
0: It's tricky to do, isn't it? Yeah.
3: What are your hobbies, Isla?
6: I like riding a motorbike, and I like swimming and running.
3: What? That's so cool. Awesome. You can ride a motorbike? Really?
0: Who taught you how to do that, Isla?
6: My mum and my dad.
0: Coolest mum ever.
3: Seriously.
0: Hey, Kylie, I want to go to you. I mean, you have a very beautifully spoken daughter here as well. You know, it must be tough as a mum to hear her talking about school with, you know, the buddy chair, which I know you introduced on the air to us as well. How does that make you feel when you hear her talking about that? I mean, she speaks so incredibly well about it, but how does it make you feel?
7: It's just so hard to send her off to school every day, knowing that she's going to struggle. She comes home in the afternoon, down and out. Headaches just from the learning. Really hard.
3: Yeah.
0: I bet it would be. Isla, are you excited? Because you're going to get a really cool ride to school.
6: Yeah, I'm excited.
3: You said that your favourite Disney princess is Ariel. So would you want to dress up as Ariel for your really cool ride to school?
6: Yes, please.
0: Yes, please. What if we got like a massive fish tank and then put you in the water and then somehow got that fish tank into the school? Do you think that's crazy?
6: Yeah, that's crazy.
3: That's crazy.
0: Hey, don't turn around because my team are pulling their hair out when I say
3: They're like, Nathan.
0: How do you think a really cool ride to school might help you, Isla? Everyone's going to know your name after this. Do you think it'll be helpful?
6: Yes.
0: Yeah? What do you think it might lead to?
6: Making more friends.
0: I think so.
3: Maybe now that everyone will know your name at school, they'll come up to you and say, hey, do you want to come play with us?
0: Does that sound fun? Sounds cool.
6: Yeah.
0: Yeah? All right. Well, what we're going to do is we're going to help with Sydney to build your really cool ride to school, okay? You're going to have the best day ever.
3: It's going to be so fun.
0: I'm so jealous because I can't even tell you some of the surprises that we've got lined up for you already. Isla, we are very excited. We're going to keep you updated. This is going to be the best day of your life. Are you excited for a really cool ride to school?
6: Yes.
0: Yeah.
1: Give me that money.
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0: Oh, Shawnee B's in the house. Hey, buddy.
9: Hey.
0: Sean, I need to start this off with an apology. I owe you a massive apology for absolutely winding up your beautiful partner, Mariam.
9: Oh, mate. We were sitting on the couch last night. She's yelling at her phone, Nath. Oh, he's so fake. So fake.
3: This is the origin we're talking
0: about. State of origin, of course.
9: Yeah, they get right into it.
0: I'm a diehard New South Wales Blues supporter. If you missed it, this happened at the death of the game.
10: High kick, hammer under him. Oh, my God!
0: Queensland were dominating the whole time. Your beautiful partner is a diehard Queenslander.
9: Gets right into it. She was like, I'm going to go to bed because this is boring because obviously Queensland's going to win. And I was like, they could come back. And she's like, nah, they're not coming back. And I was like, okay, goes to bed. I had to leave the lounge room door open so she could see it from the room.
3: Yeah, okay.
9: Oh, my God, she's yelling from the bedroom. She's yelling at Nay. She's like, and because apparently at the start of the game, you said you were going to switch sides.
0: Yeah, because we were losing 20-0 and me and Chow were messaging. I was like, I'm embarrassed. Yeah. And then I said to Maz, your partner, Sean's partner, I said, I'm going to be a Queenslander.
9: Yeah.
0: And then obviously I changed the end and I said to her, do you want to become a Blue? And now she's got now I'm a dog.
9: Like, oh, Nate's a dog. He's so fake too. Like, the fact that he was going to change sides at the start, like, he doesn't even know what he wants.
3: He was never going to change sides.
0: So, and she's been on the messages to me this morning. Yeah. She's so funny. She goes, that call against Ponga was BS. Like, this is Billy bullshit.
3: You just got to cop it. Yeah.
0: So,
3: you just got to cop
0: Shawnee,
3: it.
0: Shawnee, I apologize for winding up your beautiful partner, but I can't say I'm not going to do it again because I definitely will.
9: Yeah. It's very entertaining. Yeah. She's like the sweetest human and she just changes when the footy's on and when she's speaking to Nate. I don't get into footy at all, by the way. Yeah. So I don't know what's going on.
3: No, you're a music dude.
9: Yeah. I want New South Wales to win. That's all I know.
0: Yeah, exactly. Yeah, don't tell her that, mate. Yeah. Do not tell her that, mate. Okay, if you keep listening to claim your share of our 100K payday, it's very, very simple. You can reclaim your bedroom during Bedshed's up to 50% off everything. Huge stock take sale. Bedshed, no one's better in the bedroom. We have got a code word for you right now.
9: We do. And because we're from New South Wales, we're going to make the code word winner.
0: Oh!
9: All you got to do, take that to todayfm.com.au if you want to be a winner, because tomorrow someone is going to be winning their share of $100,000. You got 15 minutes to enter the code word winner. 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

0: 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More of it on Sydney's 104.1 Today FM, because we go from stuff like Dua Lipa, Calvin, into stuff like this guy, Akon, who was on our Friday's live lineup a few years ago. Epic set. By the way, keep it on Today FM if you want to find out what's happening in the world of Friday's live. Might be coming back. That's all I'm going to say. I know, Tanika in Liverpool, you are Akon's biggest fan.
1: Do you know what? I think I was so into Akon as a kid.
0: Same.
1: iPod all day.
0: All day, every day. Let's do Beautiful right now.

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1: A few questions that I need to know. How you could ever hurt me so. I need to know what I've done wrong.

0: Nathan Am, who are back on your radios tomorrow morning from 6. Nathan Am, what is happening on the show?
1: Okay, guys, coming up on the show tomorrow, grandparents gone rogue. This is a bit wild.
2: Yeah, so these Sydney grandparents went behind the parents' back, did something physical to the child. You can't undo this thing they did.
1: Put it this way. If my R.I.P., God bless, my nan and pop did this to me, my parents would lose
0: it. Wow, all right. Well, we will find out tomorrow morning with Nathan Emma, 6 till 9, right here on

0: what's coming up in the next 15 minutes. You're gonna be bad, you're gonna be bold, you're gonna be wiser.
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